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1: Good morning, Alana McIntyre here with the latest. The war with Iran is ramping up again, with two Americans killed in the Middle East and another still missing. The two US service members were killed by Iranian strikes on an airbase in Jordan. Maritime security specialist Jennifer Parker has told Sunrise the details of the attack are still unclear.
2: About 3,000, maybe 5,000 troops in Jordan, mostly supporting things like defence of Jordan with ballistic missile defence and fighter aircraft that are mostly based in Jordan.
1: Influencer Andrew Tate and his brother Tristan have been arrested in Miami. The US Marshals Service says the brothers have been taken into custody but has not disclosed the charges against them. A secret new agency is reportedly being set up in Victoria to investigate crime. News Corp is claiming the Crime Commission will respond to gangland activity, firebombings and extortion across the state. But critics say it's being rushed by Jacinta Allen ahead of the election. Businesses have been struggling across the nation, but particularly in New South Wales. New data from ASIC shows 14 are shutting their doors every single day. And the Alphas are entering the workforce, but there are concerns those born after 2010 may not be up for the job. Researcher Mark McCrindle says many need to brush up on their spelling and writing, and that they need to learn to speak with confidence.
0: Cairns RSL Club. If we're not your local, move closer.
1: It might not be coming home, but England has claimed third place at this year's World Cup. The newsroom's John Michael is in the US with the details.
3: England has produced one of its best World Cup performances ever, downing France in today's third place playoff after their heartbreaking loss to Argentina earlier this week. The Three Lions produced a much more attacking brand of football, winning 6-4, the most amount of goals in a World Cup match in over 50 years. It's England's best finish at a cup since 1966, while France finished the tournament with back-to-back losses.
1: The Raiders have hung on to beat the Bunnies in Canberra 34-20, and the Warriors beat the Dragons in Auckland.
0: Insurance for home, content, strata, landlords. Sure, insurance, but fair.
4: According to the Bureau, we're in for a slight chance of a shower this morning, but a mostly sunny day ahead of us with a lot of breeze out there. In fact, we've got southeasterlies picking up to 35 kilometres an hour, so you're definitely going to feel it. Dropping down around 17 degrees tonight, mostly sunny tomorrow, partly cloudy on Tuesday with a medium chance of showers. Today, though, we're heading toward a top temp of 26 degrees.
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2: 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The season's going through until October, so we definitely need a few Grid Kids to line up. 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

0: off Sal and Tainted Love, throwing it back to 1982 on Star 102.7. Back in the day, petrol cost us around 45 cents a litre. Bread cost us around 70 cents a loaf. And we met a little alien named E.T.
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0: We also had a population of around 60,000 people here in Cairns in 1982, which is about half of what it is today. 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

0: Nikki, keeping you company on your Sunday morning here on Star 102.7. We've only got an hour left together. In that hour, I'm going to play you the latest one from Ariana Grande. We're going to head to Santa Monica with Everclear. And I'm also going to let you know how you can win a family pass to La Festa. That's after 11, right here on Star 102.7.
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15: Hi there, Alana McIntyre here with the latest. Liberal Senator Andrew Bragg says he strongly disagrees with Tony Abbott after the former Prime Minister said multiculturalism had failed in Australia. Pauline Hanson has spoken about immigration down under at the Conservative Political Action Conference in London, saying she doesn't want Australia to end up like England. The One Nation leader having a go at Australia during her address to a crowd of about 120 people.
16: You got it right in Britain, and I'm glad you did. It's pity we don't learn. We're too stupid over there with these feminist organisations or these other ones or the activists and pushing their own agenda.
15: The US has launched fresh strikes on Iran after two American troops were killed at an airbase in Jordan. A third is still missing. Iran's supreme leader has issued a warning saying if Americans decide to continue the war, there are going to be repercussions and lessons. Social media influencers Andrew and Tristan Tate have been arrested in Miami. The charges against the brothers are yet to be revealed. Briefly, 14 businesses are shutting up shop a day in New South Wales, according to the latest data. And Melanie C has married her Australian partner Chris Dingwall in the English countryside. Apparently, all the Spice Girls were there except Victoria Beckham, who actually designed Mel's wedding gown.
1: Cairns RSL Club. If we're not your local, move closer.
15: In NRL, the Tigers have now lost five in a row. Benji Marshall speaking after his side was unable to score a point against the Bulldogs last night.
4: Pretty poor from us. You know, we're really struggling at the moment with confidence. Off the back of it, you know, we struggle to defend our sets. So, like, it's tough at the moment for us. But I thought we showed a bit of fight at the start of the second half, and then moments got away from us, and then the scoreboard next minute is 32-0.
15: While the Warriors beat the Dragons 20-12, the most expensive sporting event in history just got even more expensive. Tickets to Monday morning's World Cup final between Spain and Argentina in New Jersey have increased again. The average ticket is now over $15,000.
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0: According to the Bureau, we're in for a slight chance of a shower this morning, but a mostly sunny day ahead of us with a lot of breeze out there. In fact, we've got southeasterlies picking up to 35 kilometres an hour, so you're definitely going to feel it. Dropping down around 17 degrees tonight, mostly sunny tomorrow, partly cloudy on Tuesday with a medium chance of showers. Today, though, we're heading toward a top temp of 26 degrees.
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0: That's Ellie teaming up with Vera Blue for your Sunday morning on Star 102.7. Today is the 19th of July. It's also Global Hug Your Kids Day, and a big happy birthday going out to you if it's your special day. Also on this day in 1903 that the very first Tour de France cycling race concluded. You've got Benedict Cumberbatch turning 50 years old today. You might know him as Dr. Strange, or maybe you know him as Sherlock Holmes on the drama series Sherlock. You also have turning 79 today, legendary guitarist Brian May. He also wrote this song for Queen. Clueless, released on this day back in 1995, and The Lion King, released in live action on this day back in 2019. But if it's your special day today, I hope it's an incredible one from start to finish. Coming up next, though, I'm going to let you know how you can win your way to experience the very best of Italy right here in Cairns at La Festa, part of the Cairns Italian Festival. That's next on Star.
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0: That's Taylor Swift and Sabrina Carpenter teaming up for the life of a showgirl. It is Star 102.7. I'm Nikki, and you know who else know how to put on a great show? The Cairns Italian Festival. Yeah, that's right. It's back for 2026 with events kicking off from the 23rd of July. You can experience Italy right here in our own backyard. Now, one of my favourite events on the calendar is La Festa. It is returning to Fogarty Park on Saturday, the 25th of July. We'll actually be broadcasting live there from 10 o'clock. And you can win your way there with family passes up for grabs all next week. Not only Johnny and Inky for breakfast, but all across the day, giving you the chance to head along to the Cairns Italian Festival, where you can celebrate Italy right here in the tropics. You can also hear Outkast, because they're up next with Hey Ya on Star 102.7.
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2: Plans for a new barge at Cape Tribulation is set to keep residents north of the Daintree River connected during future natural disasters. While Cairns Council has handed down a $785 million budget, locking in major spending on water, transport and community infrastructure, along with a 3.95% general rate rise.
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2: 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Finally, Cairns tourism operator Captor Group is expanding its North Queensland footprint, acquiring Townsville's iconic Billabong Sanctuary.
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0: Nikki getting you through your Sunday morning here on Star 102.7. But you know what? That clock's about to click over to the PM, so I'm going to make my escape. Two-story Corey is somewhere out there. He's in next, getting you through until 5 o'clock this afternoon. But I might go and raid his freebies on the way out. I saw white chocolate frogs out there, so before he busts me, I'm getting out of here. I'll catch you tomorrow from 9, though, delivering you 20 songs in a row right here on Star 102.7. And have a great day, what's left of it.
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16: Hi there, Alana McIntyre here with the latest. Andrew Bragg says he disagrees with fellow Liberal Tony Abbott when it comes to multiculturalism. Earlier this week, the former Prime Minister said it had failed Australia. The Liberal Senator has told ABC's insiders he supports the latest commitment from the Albanese government to address Islamophobia, but he believes there is a bigger issue.
17: It is a serious issue, but I make the point that the only Australians that have to live in cages are Jewish Australians. And that's why there's a Royal Commission on the back of a massacre against Jewish Australians who were commemorating Hanukkah at Bondi Beach.
16: The war between the US and Iran is escalating again. Two troops have been killed by Iranian strikes on a base in Jordan, and a third American is still missing. A secret new agency is reportedly being set up to deal with crime in Victoria ahead of the state election. Massive waves are pounding Gold Coast beaches thanks to a slow-moving low. Businesses are struggling across the nation, but particularly in New South Wales, with data from ASIC showing 14 are shutting up shop every single day. And Melanie C has married her Aussie partner Chris Dingwall in a secret celebration in the English countryside. Almost all of the Spice Girls were there, but Victoria Beckham, she didn't attend, but she did design her former bandmate's wedding gown.
1: 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If we're not your local, move closer.
16: Spain and Argentina are going through their final preps ahead of tomorrow's World Cup final. The newsroom's John Michael is in New Jersey with the latest.
13: Wild weather has disrupted today's final training sessions. Spain cancelling their hit out, while Argentina's was delayed by nearly an hour due to heavy thunderstorms across the region. Conditions are expected to clear by kickoff, however. Starting 11s will be announced just before the match gets underway, with Spain confident teenage star Lamine Yamal will line up despite struggling with a leg injury.
16: In the NRL, the Tigers have slumped to 5 losses in a row. They were thrashed by the Bulldogs 32-0.
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18: Weather-wise, for the rest of today, mostly sunny, winds southerly 15 to 20 k's, tending southeasterly 20 to 30 k's, although easing later on this evening with highs of 26 degrees today. Overnight lows a little cooler there, 16 degrees. And for your Monday tomorrow, it is looking mostly sunny. There is the slight chance of a shower in the evening and highs of 27.
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0: Arvo on Star. I hope you're well. More of the best music is on the way in Josh Fawes. I don't mind it. It's pretty groovy. It is his take on Madonna's Like a Prayer. Bit of controversy, however, over this one. Reports on socials, the vocals are AI produced. It's actually been pretty big news the past week. The ABC reached out to Josh to see what he had to say. He has decided not to make any comments on it. So you be the judge. Does that sound like AI to you? I wanna talk, bro. I can do that in the studio. It plays next here at Star.
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0: It is Corey in the Zavo getting you through until 4. I hope you've enjoyed your weekend thus far. Monday tomorrow, which sucks. Look, it can't suck as much as this guy who had a really hard time trying to get out of a Dan Murphy's car park this past week. Take a listen.
2: Oh my God.
0: Oh, but what is that noise, you ask, Corey? That is the noise of a man who's, you know, he's just picked up a couple of long necks from Dan Murphy's. He has jumped, oh, no, he hasn't picked them up, he stole them. And then he's jumped in a stolen car in the car park. He forgot to do the one thing, though, that you must do if you're trying to steal a car. He didn't release the handbrake. That is the noise of tyres screeching around a Dan Murphy's car park. Over in Perth, Adam Breen, this is a 28-year-old guy who spotted the guy trying to hightail it out of there. He has made a citizen's arrest. He got a couple of blows to the face, but he's skilled in Muay Thai, so I've been told. So he was able to take down this thief. Look, the poor bloody thief. You know what? I've been known a couple of times. I do the opposite in the Star car. I forget to put the handbrake on, so the car just rolls. It is Corey in the Savo on Star.
3: 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So you'll hear this. The Naughties tunes you love. I wanna run through the halls in my high school. I wanna scream at the top of my lungs. Mixed with the best new stuff. Oh, I wish I wasn't Mr. Naughty. I'm still into you. 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

0: minutes away from 1 at Star. It is Corey this afternoon. Nelly Furtado, she is on the way as we continue more of the best music next hour. Katy Perry's in there. This is new music by her. It is called Watch It Burn. You'll hear it after 1. And Teddy Swim. Mr. Know It All, it'll play after your latest new sport and weather here at Star.
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12: I'm John Fabris. Another night of US strikes to reduce Iran's power in the Strait of Hormuz and retaliation for American soldier bombing casualties in Jordan. Political scientist Cameron Mutton expects more soldier deaths will reverberate back in America.
13: They are already seem to be on the path of some sort of escalation and potential ground invasions. This killing of US soldiers will probably reduce the opposition within the US establishment.
12: Social media trolls, particularly particularly of kids, are to face new laws in Victoria to force the identification of anonymous online users stirring hatred and vilification. Premier Allen also plans to remove barriers for suing social media and AI outlets.
4: Australian first changes amongst the first in the world for a government to step in and support parents and families.
12: And the soccer ball from Maradona's Hand of God goal in the 1986 World Cup is to be auctioned and is expected to fetch millions.
1: Cairns RSL Club. If we're not your local, move closer.
5: The Bulldogs within striking distance of the NRL top eight following a commanding 32-0 win over the Tigers. Coach Cameron Seraldo says the return of experienced stars, including Viliami Kikau, has added more bites.
6: It's just given us a lot more leadership, a lot more security in probably our performance and how the guys feel out on the field.
5: The Warriors and Raiders also notching wins yesterday. Tasmania Devils reportedly making a move on their inaugural coach. Ken Hinckley spotted boarding a flight to Hobart this morning with seven saying the 59-year-old is set to take the reins of the AFL club. And the bronze medal playoff has wrapped up at the FIFA World Cup. Our reporter John Michael is in the US.
14: In one of the matches of the tournament, England has had a thrilling 6-4 win over France. It's the most amount of goals in a World Cup match in over 50 years and the equal most amount England has ever scored in a game. Bukayo Saka, the star for the Three Lions, with a hat-trick, while Jude Bellingham also found the back of the net to end the tournament with seven goals.
5: And that's the sport. I'm Harrison Preve.
1: Insurance for home, content, strata, landlords. Sure. Insurance, but fair.
0: Weather-wise, for the rest of today, mostly sunny, winds southerly 15 to 20 k's, tending southeasterly 20 to 30 k's, although easing later on this evening with highs of 26 degrees today. Overnight lows a little cooler there, 16 degrees. And for your Monday tomorrow, it is looking mostly sunny. There is the slight chance of a shower in the evening and highs of 27. You can feel it.
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0: sound of a stupidly loud motorbike. 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

0: great song, taking it back to the 90s. In Excess on the air this Sunday afternoon on Star. Take a listen to Michael Hutchins chatting about some of the numbers they were performing to.
1: It's a great feeling. It's the best feeling. But sometimes, if I'm conscious of it, I hate it. I lose all that feeling that where I am. It's great. I enjoy it. If I don't have any nerves, I know something's wrong. But we did the Us Festival once, 250,000 people. That we didn't even. It was too much, and we didn't even realize how many people were out there. You couldn't see them. They disappeared into the smog.
0: 250,000 people. Absolutely insane. It is Corinne the Savo. Ella Langley, she plays on the other side of this at Star.
2: It's weird.

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0: Whoa.
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0: Yes, couldn't have said it better myself. It is Corey and the Savo on Star, doing it live and free right now as well on the iHeart app. You can listen to us wherever you go. There's also a stack load of podcasts you can listen to on there. One of those is Amy Poehler's Good Hang. I am a weekly listener. I love her. She had Will Ferrell on this week. Didn't really go according to plan.
1: Okay, I want to talk about some stuff that you've done. I'm so bad at transitions.
2: By the way.
1: Did you see how clunky that was?
2: That was rough. I said, thank God.
1: I said, okay, stop.
2: But you know what? I think that is a great transition.
1: Okay.
2: It's super clear.
1: I said, okay, stop.
2: Okay, stop.
1: Okay, I want to talk about something else.
2: I'm going to turn this page.
1: And I'm going to turn my page. Turn my page.
0: I love them. Those two together. The episode was so good. 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

We are your number one for more of the best music this afternoon on Star Corian. That music continues after two with G Flip's Bet on Fire. A great song. Don Henley is in there. Throwing it back there. 284. Tim Deluxe to kickstart it for us just after your latest news. 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
14: I'm John Fabris. Victoria's proposing new laws to flush out anonymous online trolls and make it easier to sue social media companies. The Premier expressing determination to stamp out hate and vilification.
15: Give parents and families the tools and the power to tackle these tech giants and to hold them account.
14: Another night of strikes on Iran as the US avenges the deaths of more of its service personnel, this time in Jordan. Retired Lieutenant General Mark Hertling telling the Bulwark others were wounded by Iran's attack.
16: The death of two. There's another service member that's still missing. This all occurred at the Mawafak Salty Air Base.
14: And incoming UK PM Andy Burnham scrapping Keir Starmer's digital ID card plan, which had significant public backlash. Former Scotland Yard detective Peter Blexley telling GB News it would have been a minefield.
17: And as you go out your house to walk down the park, Plod walks up to you and says, "Where's your ID?" "I'm going sunbathing, mate." "Don't care. Where's your ID?"
0: Cairns RSL Club. 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
18: And our own action kicking off on the Gold Coast where the Titans are facing Manly. Our league expert Corey Oates believes the home side can spring an upset on the Sea Eagles.
19: The Titans are playing a brand of footy that's keeping them in the game. So they're always dangerous. They were dangerous when they couldn't do that. When they, you know, if they were on, they were on. When they're not, but this year they're a different team. They're defending better, and I think that they can get a win.
18: The Dolphins and Cowboys to wrap up round 20 at Suncorp. In the NRLW, the Titans have smashed the Eels 50-12. Richmond and Hawthorn have resumed round 19 of the AFL at the MCG, where at last check the Hawks are up by 29 in the second term. The Suns to host the Bulldogs later this arvo on the Gold Coast, while Essendon meets the Giants at Marvel Stadium. The Wallabies have crushed Italy 57-10 in their Rugby Nations Championship clash in Perth. The All Blacks thumped Ireland 40-21. England and the Springboks also notching wins. And England's been awarded bronze at the FIFA World Cup with a 6-4 victory over France. That's sport. I'm Harrison Freeve.
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20: Weather-wise, for the rest of today, mostly sunny, winds southerly 15 to 20 k's, tending southeasterly 20 to 30 k's, although easing later on this evening with highs of 26 degrees today. Overnight lows a little cooler there, 16 degrees. And for your Monday tomorrow, it is looking mostly sunny. There is the slight chance of a shower in the evening and highs of 27.
21: 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Let's go.
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1: I feel like I've won the golden ticket, really. Maybe the Off Campus crew knew that, like, this is going to be huge. I've been trying to build my career and it's been hard, you know? It's like this opportunity, because it's a, like, US Canadian-based show, like, it's given me the opportunity to, you know, people to discover me.
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Alex Warren, that is Eternity, playing for you the Savo on Star. It is Corey hanging out with you. Now, would you please, this is serious business, all be upstanding for the Australian National Anthem. I see the confusion. Not that one. This one. Are you ready for the goosebumps? Oh! It's so good.

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0: 2004. The Boss is also on the way. What a great song. I've seen Brucey a couple of times in concert in Melbourne and in Brizzy. The guy's a legend alongside the E Street Band. He is on the way. And Oasis, just after your latest news, sport and weather. Don't look back in anger once this weekend is over and you realised you took it for granted. Don't look back in anger. Plays just after three here at Star. News is next.
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17: I'm John Fabris. Hostilities remain escalated between Iran and the US. Retired Lieutenant General Mark Hertling telling the Bulwark the Memorandum of Understanding towards Peace was a terrible document.
18: We jumped the gun. We're going to start now sending ships through the strait. And Iran said, no, you're not, because that was what we were going to talk about. So we're going to start hitting ships again.
17: Identities would be forcibly disclosed of anonymous online users spreading hate and vilification under new laws planned in Victoria. Premier Jacinta Allen's also aiming to lower the obstacles for suing social media giants.
19: To make it absolutely clear, there is no place here for hate or for vilification.
17: And outgoing UK PM Keir Starmer's digital ID card idea's been dumped by his replacement Andy Burnham. Former Conservative MP Louise Mensch telling GB News it was overly authoritarian.
19: There are many different ways of checking whether somebody's legal to work in this country. Digital ID is not the one. And by the way, a massive cybersecurity
20: security risks.
1: Cairns RSL Club. If we're not your local, move closer.
21: NRL action on the Gold Coast, where the Titans are leading Manly 28-14 early in the second half. The Dolphins battle the Cowboys in their derby at Suncorp. The Finns looking to bounce back after last week's 66-0 thrashing, and Cowboys coach Todd Payton is wary.
22: Yeah, they're a very good team. We know how desperate they're going to be to come out after last week's game and back home at Lang Park.
21: AFL Hawthorn cruising over Richmond, up by 63 points in the third quarter at the MCG. The Suns looking to snap their 7-game skid against the Dogs on the Gold Coast. Coach Damien Hardwick says a win would take some of the pressure off.
23: Look, I love the players. I think the players love me. We've got a really good relationship. At the end of the day, people will always sit there and pull apart clubs. We're not winning games. That's it in a nutshell.
21: Golf, Lucas Herbert's fallen to fourth at the Open with a third round of one over par 71. The Aussie 7-under trailing American Sam Burns by 3 shots. And Kimi Antonelli launches from pole in tonight's F1 Belgian Grand Prix. Oscar Piastri to start 6th on the grid. That's sport. I'm Harrison Preve.
1: 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Sure. Insurance, but fair.
0: Weather-wise, for the rest of today, mostly sunny, winds southerly 15 to 20 k's, tending southeasterly 20 to 30 k's, although easing later on this evening with highs of 26 degrees today. Overnight lows a little cooler there, 16 degrees, and for your Monday tomorrow, it is looking mostly sunny. There is the slight chance of a shower in the evening and highs of 27.
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0: play on the air, the Savo at Star. It is Corey hanging out with you. A couple of Yankees on the air in minutes. In Taylor Swift, I Knew What I Knew You. Yet to see any photos from the Tay-Tay ex Travis wedding. Not that I really care. Apparently the wedding was a little bit tacky. She walked down the aisle to her own song. What's that about? Bruce Springsteen is joining us. Okay, you're given an ultimatum. Would you rather see Tay-Tay or The Boss in concert? There's only one answer. There's only one answer. If you said Bruce Springsteen, you'd be absolutely right. There is only one. It is Bruce. You got to see Bruce live. He plays next on Star.
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Lewis Capaldi on the I forgot where I was going with that. He is on the air, the Savo, and Counting Crows there on the way. It's a hard job having to talk. Taking it back to 94, Counting Crows. I've already said that. Wow. Mr. Jones, it is on the way. And after a couple of ads, that'll give me some relief. Disco Lions and...

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minutes away from 4, the Sabo at Star. It's Corey hanging out with you. I've curated the ultimate playlist next hour. Becky Hill and David Guetta are on the way. They're one to remember. Nickelback is in there. Bit of a throwback from 2009.

0: So I'm in my Sunday Scaries at the moment, so I'm feeling the feels.
1: Oh, so nostalgic.
0: How good was childhood? How good was that? Let's get away from that, Harry Styles. I need a tissue. I have a tear in my eye. It is fresh from him, American Girls. It plays after your latest news, sport, weather. As for now, I'm out of here for this Sunday afternoon. I'll catch you back here next Sunday, 12. Have a good night.
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3: It's Renee here. 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
12: I'm John Fabris. Nighttime strikes have been unleashed again on Iran as the US military death toll rises to 16. Two confirmed killed in an attack on its base in Jordan. Retired Lieutenant General Mark Hertling blames a key document for peace failing.
13: The original memorandum of understanding, which was a path toward further negotiation, was so incredibly bad that both sides had misunderstanding of each other.
12: Aussie entertainer Jason Donovan shared publicly the death of his actor dad Terence Donovan, age 90. He was born in England and moved to Melbourne, appearing in Aussie shows Homicide, Division 4, Cop Shop, Neighbours and others. And the UK's polarising digital ID card plan's been scrapped by incoming PM Andy Burnham, while agreeing with the aim of stopping illegal immigrants working. Former Conservative MP Louise Mensch claims it evoked unpleasant memories.
14: In World War II, the Germans went around saying, "Papers, please, papers, please." Yeah. We don't want to bring in a modern version of that in Britain. We never did.
2: Cairns RSL Club. 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
5: Nearing full time on the Gold Coast, where the Titans are leading Manly 38-26. The Dolphins and Cowboys about to clash in the derby at Suncorp. Our league expert Corey Oates says both clubs are in a battle to make finals.
15: I want it to be a close game of footy because I think this could honestly be the game of the round. So I'm going Dolphins, but not by much.
5: And RLW, where the Broncos have thumped the Tigers 40-12. Earlier, the Titans thrashed the Titans 50-12. Hawthorn tracking towards victory over Richmond in the AFL. Fell up by 58 points in the final quarter at the MCG. On the Gold Coast, the Suns trailing the Bulldogs by 6 in the second term. And Spain is yet to confirm whether Lamine Yamal will play in the FIFA World Cup final against Argentina. The 19-year-old's been struggling with a leg injury, sitting out most of the squad's latest training session, but officials confident he'll be good to go by kickoff tomorrow morning. Meantime, England has downed France 6-4 in the bronze medal match this morning. That's sport. I'm Harrison Preve.
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0: Weather-wise, for the rest of today, mostly sunny, winds southerly 15 to 20 k's, tending southeasterly 20 to 30 k's, although easing later on this evening with highs of 26 degrees today. Overnight lows a little cooler there, 16 degrees. And for your Monday tomorrow, it is looking mostly sunny. There is the slight chance of a shower in the evening and highs of 27.
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2: There's only two people we could find that agreed to work on the weekend for free. You know the old saying, you get what you paid for. So please enjoy Gately and Emily J.
17: Hello.
18: Hello, hello, hello. Taylor Swift got married and the people were collecting rubbish around the wedding venue.
17: Okay.
18: And I'm going to tell you how much they've sold rubbish for.
17: So a keepsake from the wedding that you weren't invited to. Also, we're talking about big changes you were alive for that were really quite pivotal, like going from black and white TV to colour.
18: Yep. And also, you may want to get some sanitary wipes and just take them to your office. Everyone's getting sick. It's cold and flu season. And there's something that everyone is carrying into buildings that are making you really sick and other people sick. You may want to be wiping them down as they walk in the door.
17: Wipe the person down.
18: Yeah. Ew, we're all filthy.

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1: It's Gayley and Emily Jade here on your weekend. Coming up shortly, we want to know what big thing you were alive for. But right now, EJ.
2: Phones are making us sick. And we need to clean them more often. Oh, so that's the first thing is maybe put it into your routine to clean your mobile phones at the end of the day. I can't remember the last time I did it. I'll do it certainly after I've chatted about this. But basically, here's where the real concern is. Hospital workers' phones, they've discovered, are teeming with deadly bugs. So an international team of researchers, including several from Bond University here, have analysed the DNA samples from 95 mobile phones belonging to healthcare workers in Australia and in UAE hospitals, and they identified many bacterial species responsible for a significant proportion of the 13.7 million deaths caused by bacterial infections in 2019 alone. Gee. And that includes staph. So, often you'll say, oh God, how did they get staph? Where'd they get staph? Or they'll say, this hospital's got a staph problem. I wonder if they've had to do this research to say to everybody marching in and out of work, you need to be detoling your, antibacterializing your mobile phones and everything.
3: Straight away, I need to clean mine now.
2: I know this is not a funny thing.
3: No.
2: But it's just like with everyone getting sick at the moment, you think that when someone coughs near you, you freak out.
3: Yeah.
2: Everyone's coughing into their elbows now rather than their hands.
3: That's right.
2: Because we've learnt that that's better.
3: Yeah.
2: But then we're totally forgetting that we might pick up someone else's phone to put a number in,
3: and
2: or our kids are using our phone
3: afterwards.
2: And they've been at school or whatever it is.
3: Yeah.
2: We need to be looking after our phones, because where do we put it as soon as we answer it? Right next to our mouth.
3: Can you imagine how paranoid we get? And we know a friend that calls and her name's Steph, and you go, did you say Steph or Staff?
2: I don't know how your mind went there, but all I know now is that everyone better be cleaning their phones right now.
3: Pass me that tissue. I've got the disinfectant right now.
2: Yeah, everybody clean your phones and have a healthy winter, please.
3: All right.
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1: It's Gayle and Emily Jade here for your weekend. We'd love for you to get involved on the phones here. We're just discussing off-air something, Gayle.
2: We were discussing black and white TV. I, unfortunately, was around for black and white TV going to colour. We started thinking about, okay, so what are the moments that you should really remember.
3: Mm-hmm.
2: Now, we've got a lot with technology, so we can unpack
3: all of those. We are the technology gem.
2: But I'm going to throw another one in there that people that we've all experienced recently, and that's COVID.
3: Yeah, yeah.
0: Oh, yeah.
2: So as far as big things in your life that change, COVID changed the world in
3: forever.
2: Things happening, because there's been a long time since we'd had any sort of pandemic or anything.
3: Mm-hmm.
2: So that's one thing.
3: Oh, thanks for bringing that
2: up.
3: More joyful things. Like, my dad was the first person in Cowra to have a mobile phone, and it was a suitcase.
2: Yes. Mm.
3: And it was just such a big deal. Everyone wanted to come around to our house to have a look at it. He'd open it up. He'd have to get it out. It had put the antenna, and he had it because he worked out in the field, and and he would drive around to all the farmers in the area.
2: So cool.
3: And he'd have to make calls. And I felt like a rock star at my school because my dad had the first mobile phone.
2: You can ring from anywhere.
3: My God.
2: Have told people.
3: We totally couldn't. It would be like still dodgy.
2: Oh, right.
3: But the fact that he had that gave me cred.
2: Mm. You had clout.
3: Yeah, well, you know how you were saying earlier that you remember the people that had colour TV and you'd want to go to their houses so you could watch it.
2: Yeah,
3: that was like me.
2: I wanted to go to their house for them.
0: The TV helped.
2: But the TV was a bonus. But I can remember when we got our first colour TV.
3: Yes.
2: And it was so fun.
3: So fun.
2: So
3: the
2: good.
3: Other one was the BlackBerry phone. You're probably a bit young for that, Jake. But
0: that was right on the edge for me, I reckon.
3: Yeah.
0: The BlackBerries were around about the same time as me.
2: I think BlackBerry is still sort of saying, I feel like we've missed our opportunity, because they were everywhere iPhone just took over.
3: Yeah.
2: And it's just like, what happened? We had a good thing going.
0: I tell you what it was for us and our mates, and going from the box TV to the flat TV, but going from the fridge that had nothing on the front to the fridge you can get water out of.
3: Oh, yeah.
2: And ice.
0: Oh, game changer.
3: It is those little things. So that's what we want to, like, what were you alive for? That seemed, now we're just so used to it. But if you go back to the moment, were you the first?
2: Well, you went from cassette to CD.
3: Oh, my God.
2: Like, that's just, it's a big jump.
3: And it was like a mind-blowing thing, because you're like, where's the music? Because at least with a cassette, you could see the tape.
0: Yeah.
3: And on an album, on a record, you could see the lines. But on the CD, it was like, where's the music?
2: Every now and again.
3: Where's it hidden?
2: On the cassette, every now and again, Michael Jackson would be going, warm burr, warm burr.
3: Instead of hee-hee.
0: Give us a call. What big thing were you alive for? And we'll chat to you next on Gayle and Emily Jade.
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1: It's Gailey and Emily Jade here on your weekend. Gailey.
2: Well, we've just been chatting about big pivotal moments in time and what can you remember and what were you around for. And we were discussing black and white TV. Mm. I, unfortunately, was around for black and white TV going to colour. And it was a big thing. Not everyone had it at first. And then it started getting more popular in everyone's house. But like all the rich people had colour TVs before other people. We're talking about that this morning. What big thing were you around for? Joanne, what big thing were you around for?
3: Hi, Gailey. The internet. So my hubby and his brother had, before the internet was as we know it today, they had what was called a bulletin board.
2: How'd that work?
3: I don't know. It was for communication. I wasn't into computers, but I just remember them having the bulletin boards and it was, I don't know what the hell they did with it.
2: Oh,
3: but
2: God.
3: It was before the internet.
2: What would you say? Oh, yeah, where'd you find that information out? On the bulletin board?
4: Just, yeah.
3: You know. But it was for communication. Like, they used to talk to each other and there was other things that would go up on it. So, yeah, it was weird.
4: But you're right. We were alive for the internet. Like, I forgot, forgot that that's this gen.
2: Yeah.
4: The WWW.
3: Yeah.
4: What is this?
2: Once upon a time, we didn't have it.
4: No.
2: That's what we remember.
3: But the generations of today don't know what it was like before that.
4: Yeah, they had to do their assignments in the library and go to the huge drawers and flick through and get a little card out, and then you'd have to go to the correlating aisle, get your book, and then sit down at the library and copy everything from the book onto your assignment.
2: When your dad was dropping you off at a kid's party, you just had to get the old Melways out and look up on maps, but now you just punch it into your phone.
4: And the Encyclopedia Britannica, don't even get me started.
2: No.
4: Peter, what were you alive for?
5: I was alive when they brought out electric windows in cars.
2: Oh, wow. Peter's so true.
4: Oh, and that was so fun, wasn't it, Peter?
5: It was an absolute novelty, and the kids just don't understand wind-up windows anymore.
4: Yes. They don't know what to do with it. They're like, what do I do?
2: You know, it was an art form when you were a kid. If you had wind-up windows by hand and your friends had automatic ones, you got an art form of sitting there, and when you wound your window up, you did it without your shoulder moving to make out that you pushed the button.
4: I'm rich too.
2: Yeah.
4: I'm rich.
2: Your little shoulders trying not to move, and you're just like...
4: in your Datsun. oh, my gosh. All right, Michelle, what were you alive for?
6: Two that really stick out with my memory was I remember when colour TV came in as well, but my perspective was a little bit different. My dad took me to the shop. We were so excited. I was going to see colour TV, and I was really disappointed because they were all still brown on the outside. I thought they were going to be colourful. I didn't get what colour TV was.
2: All right, that's just the screen, Darl.
4: That's a marketing moment they missed.
2: Yeah.
4: Honestly, they could have made them rainbow.
2: Coloured it in. We got Lisa. Lisa, what did you live for?
7: I lived in the western suburbs of Sydney, and we had the first swimming pool in the area.
4: In ground or above ground?
7: Well, my dad actually built it, and it was above ground, and it was massive. It took up most of the backyard, and in those days you had big backyards. So it was really, really good, but then every weekend we'd have a barbecue and people would come over and there was like stacks of people in the pool, and I was very popular at school though.
4: I know.
2: Yeah. The big above ground ones, can you remember running around doing the whirlpool?
4: Yeah.
2: That's all I remember from it. And then you'd let go and you'd add your own Calypso Beach in the back.
4: Hey, we'll wrap it up with Goody. What were you alive for?
8: Well, because I'm actually older than Gailey, outside toilets to inside toilets.
2: Oh, you win, Goody. You have to win.
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1: It's Gayleigh and Emily Jade. Welcome to your weekend. Hello.
2: So Taylor has been Taylor Kelce for a week now. Taylor Swift, I'm talking about. Mm. And here's some interesting gossip for you. Mm. Taylor Swift fans have paid $25 for pieces of trash, including cigarette butts and an ovulation test kit that have been collected near the wedding at Madison Square Gardens. So a New York artist went around and picked up all the rubbish from around Madison Square Gardens the morning after the wedding. Mm. And he then has been selling all the items individually. And most of them have been snatched up and bought.
3: But
2: the guy's made a couple of grand.
3: Cigarette butts, like how do you say who smoked those cigarettes?
2: You don't. It was just that was the rubbish left the next morning after the Taylor Swift wedding. It could have been sucked on by Liam Hemsworth, who apparently went, or it could have just been somebody running to the subway.
3: Oh, God, I'd love it. Oh, a security guard.
2: Yeah.
3: Your DNA test it and you go, it could be Taylor. Yeah, yeah. And then it's like,
4: it's just Darren.
3: Oh, that guy was just on the door.
2: Yep. But the guy that does it, he actually is quite well known for it. He picked up water bottle caps, candy, police caution tape, straws, utensils, a single left AirPod. And he said heaps of Swifties just want a tangible piece of the wedding. He's selling them on his website. It's called New York City Garbage. And he actually describes everything as a sculpture. And he actually seals it in tiny plastic cubes to avoid leakage or smells. And he sold about 50 items from the Taylor Swift wedding and people wanting to commemorate their wedding.
3: That's recycling at its best.
2: I actually think it's kind of cool, to be honest. And he even tied some of the items into knots to hammer home the wedding theme of tying the knot.
0: This bloke's just selling rubbish.
2: He is selling rubbish. And I think that he is brilliant.
3: Same sort of thing we do, though, isn't it?
2: Well, no, we talk it and get paid for it. So, yeah, we're an artist.
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17: I'm John Fabris. An eighth consecutive night of US strikes on Iran's wrapped up. America's military death toll in the war is now 16 as two servicemen were killed by Iranian strikes on a base in Jordan. Ross Harrison from the Middle East Institute telling Al Jazeera. Both sides think the other will back down.
18: Both the United States and Iran are using military means to achieve political objectives. And I think in many ways, they're both miscalculating.
17: Social media trolls, particularly of kids, are to face new laws in Victoria to force the identification of anonymous online users, stirring hatred and vilification. Premier Allen also plans to lower barriers for suing social media and AI outlets.
19: Australian first changes amongst the first in the world. 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
17: And cast member of numerous Aussie TV shows such as Homicide, Cop Shop and Neighbours, Terence Donovan, has died aged 90.
5: Cairns RSL Club. 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
20: Titans have dealt a blow to Manly's NRL Finals hopes with a 38-32 upset on the Gold Coast. The home side fighting back from a 10-0 deficit with halfback Zane Harrison praising their resilience.
21: We got off to a slow start, obviously, but we managed to crawl our way back in the cycle footy that we want to play, and just so glad we got the result.
20: They're on Fox League. The Cowboys leading the Dolphins 10-6 late in the first half at Suncorp. Hawthorn has soared to a 122-52 win over Richmond in their AFL clash at the MCG. The Suns leading the Bulldogs by 6 points in the third quarter on the GC, while action's underway at Marvel between Essendon and the Giants. And Oscar Piastri starts seventh in tonight's F1 Belgium Grand Prix. The Aussie admitting it's been a challenging build-up.
22: Struggling with the balance of the car, but today in particular it's just been a pretty big grind to try and get any lap time out of it, so not an easy day, but we'll see what we can do.
20: That's sport. I'm Harrison Preeve.
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23: Weather-wise, for the rest of today, mostly sunny, winds southerly 15 to 20 k's, tending southeasterly 20 to 30 k's, although easing later on this evening with highs of 26 degrees today. Overnight lows a little cooler there, 16 degrees, and for your Monday tomorrow, it is looking mostly sunny. There is the slight chance of a shower in the evening and highs of 27.
5: Fire it up! This one is Gailey.
24: I think you should quit while you're behind, to be honest.
5: This one is Emily Jade.
25: Oh, darling, everyone's doing shilajit.
5: These two are Gailey and Emily Jade.
2: Hello. Okay, so the Oxford Dictionary always release new words.
3: They do.
2: And the new words for Australia have been released.
3: Okay.
2: There's one there that I used to be very proudly, and I can't believe it's taken until now for the word to be in the dictionary.
3: Don't let me guess.
2: Not ho. Is that what you were going to say?
3: No, it wasn't. That's funny. I dragged a gag out of you. That's good. Also, be careful what you eat when it comes to cake left on your doorstep.
2: Okay.
3: And a Florida woman.
2: Don't say no more.
3: Yeah.

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1: Gayly and Emily Jade here for your weekend. Hello.
2: This is not good, and any wonder they've separated. A Florida woman was arrested after police say she repeatedly snuck into her ex-boyfriend's apartment and slowly rearranged his furniture as part of what investigators called an unusually patient psychological operation.
3: Oh, God, this is a movie. It's so good.
2: According to authorities, 34-year-old Emily Hartwell... Emily being the most crazy name she could come up with, allegedly entered the apartment once a week using a spare key she never returned after the breakup. Rather than stealing anything, police say that she moved items by tiny amounts. Over 6 months, investigators claim that she shifted the couch 27 inches, rotated a coffee table nearly 40 degrees, moved a lamp closer to the wall 1 inch at a time, repositioned family photos so slightly nobody noticed immediately. Friends say the victim became convinced something was wrong after repeatedly bumping into furniture that he swore wasn't there before.
1: Awesome.
2: According to the report, he eventually scheduled an eye exam, neurological consultation, a home inspection. The scheme reportedly ended when a hidden camera captured Hartwell measuring the living room with a tape measure while muttering, "Perfect." When questioned, she allegedly told officers, "I just wanted him to feel the confusion he left me with."
3: Oh, awesome. So gold.
2: Images and
3: I can't
2: full
3: hate
2: story
3: her.
2: Right there.
3: I can't hate her. That is such a good movie,
2: that's
3: isn't
2: menacing.
3: It?
2: That is menacing.
3: Because I was thinking at first, how would you make it a movie? Because she's just moving everything so slowly, right?
2: Mm.
3: But the second part of the film is him getting the eye test and is him
1: the
3: getting
1: breakdown.
3: The breakdown of himself. And
2: can
3: oh
2: you
3: my
2: imagine
3: God.
2: Just going in there, sneaking in and moving all the salt and pepper and spices from one spot down to another part and then but it's like nothing
3: has happened. Amazing. It's actually
2: and over a period of time you would start going, "What the?
3: What the?"
2: And that's why I just did it then.
3: Do you know what the is though? Mm. And this is gonna be
2: that her name's Emily.
3: No.
1: And you've done it.
3: No, that I wanna do it.
1: Yeah.
3: I'm like, "Jared, break up with me. I wanna have a crack."
2: If my
1: just do it to his room without breaking up with him.
2: If my workbook, if my cup of tea and my coffee and my phone and everything starts moving slightly when I'm in here, I'm going
3: to
2: know.
3: What are you talking about? I'm moving all the time to clean up after you.
2: It's the attack of the Emilys.
3: You never notice.
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1: It's Gayley and Emily Jade, and we're here on your weekend. Hello, we'd love for you to get involved. EJ, what are we talking about now?
2: Some favourite Australian slang words and phrases have been recognised in a new intake into the Oxford English Dictionary. So they do this every year. And 17 new Australian English words have been put into the catalogue. So do you want to guess some of them?
3: No, I won't guess. I'll just... Oh, I don't know.
0: It's hard.
3: Yeah. Well, you said there's an old favourite that's gone in. It's
0: like Struth?
3: It's not Struth, is it?
2: That's already in.
0: Yeah, I thought so.
3: It's funny. I was thinking Struth the same.
2: Yeah.
3: I heard something the other day.
2: So, yeah, nah has made it.
3: Is that a word? That's two words.
2: But they're putting it together. Yeah, nah.
3: Yeah, nah, shouldn't be in.
2: Yep. Donkey vote?
0: Oh, right.
3: Yeah, that's been around a long time.
2: Mm. And checkout chick. Now, checkout chick has been around since I was checkout chicking, which was 30 years ago. Mm. I would have thought it would have been in the Oxford Dictionary back then.
3: Is it just me
2: sitting here surprised that it's only this year they've recognised the good old checkout chick term?
3: I feel like checkout chick's almost outdated.
2: I was about to say the same thing.
3: I feel if I said that, it'd be like, oh, you're past the time.
2: Yeah, because there are no checkout chicks anymore, unless you're talking about the machine.
3: You have to say checkout people now.
2: I am the checkout chick. I'm the

0: on scanning my own groceries.
1: There you go. You should actually give yourself a Hall of Fame.
0: Thank you. I'm an OG checkout chick and still am.
1: Yeah.
0: And I was outraged when they took it all away because I believe in, you know, supporting young people. I think it's a great entry job.
1: I'm still outraged. I always use checkout.
0: Yeah. And then now I'm like, oh, well, look at me. At least I've got the skills. Thanks, Coles.
1: EJ would end up being erased next to the person.
0: Oh, my God.
1: To her.
0: I was literally there the other day doing my groceries. And you know how they have the people that kind of pace? Like, you know how they pace now and watch you in case, you know, the machine says you've stolen something or something's not heavy enough or whatever.
1: Yeah.
0: And honestly, they just walk up and down. But there was a woman standing close to me and I was trying to pack so perfectly. I was Tetrising my bags to show her my skills. I mean, she wasn't even looking at me, but I thought just in case she's looking at me, I need to show her my checkout chick skills and how good I am at packing the frozen together and the meats together and all of the little boxes together perfectly.
1: I can see this.
0: Do you know what? When I worked at Coles, there used to be like awards for, well, at my Coles, for who could pack everything the best. So that was our Christmas party.
1: And how'd you go?
0: I won.
1: Did you get a sash?
0: I didn't get a sash.
1: You needed to get a sash.
0: I got a voucher of free hot chook.
1: Yeah.
0: Anyway, previous entries include Ranga, Chicken Salt, and Selfie. So how can Selfie already be in and Checkout Chick not be in?
1: I know.
0: Isn't that outrageous?
1: Yeah, it is outrageous.
0: Anyway, I was going to open up the phones, but I don't know what for. I just wanted to say, Checkout Chick, are you outraged?
2: What do
0: you
2: want to add to
1: the... Don't want to open the phones and add our own.
0: All right. What words should go in the Oxford English Dictionary that are Australian?
2: Gee whiz. I'd love to see gee whiz in there.
0: Well, I might have to fact check and see if there's not already
1: gee whiz
0: in there.
1: Has been around a long time.
0: Yeah. And is it Australian? Is gee whiz something that came from somewhere else?
2: Yeah. Still like to see it.
1: Well, it was gee whiz after G's. When you'd go, oh, geez. And did geez come, is it a nicer way of saying Jesus?
0: I think it was.
1: Without profanity?
0: Yeah. Mm. Anyway, give us a call. What other words should go in the Oxford Dictionary?
2: Give us a call. We'll chat to you next. It's Gayley and Emily Jade.
3: 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Did you know that you can experience Italy without the 24-hour flight?
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1: It's Gayley and Emily Jade here for your weekend, DJ.
2: All right, we're talking about what Aussie slang should be in the dictionary after it was announced that checkout chick is finally going to be put in there, and I am a proud ex-checkout chick. And in fact, I still am a checkout chick because I'm still putting my groceries into bags these days.
1: Yeah.
2: Anyway, we're asking for your calls.
3: We've got Avril on the line. Hi, Avril.
4: Hi, Gayley.
3: What should go in the dictionary?
4: What about Anya?
2: Ah, okay. Anya is not in the Oxford English Dictionary.
3: All right, let's submit.
2: Anya Sonia should be in as well.
3: Sonia Katonia.
2: Yeah. So the only way it does include Anya, not as a one word, A-O-N-Y-A, but it does have like good on you.
3: Right.
5: Okay.
2: Lame-o.
3: Yeah, lame-o. We want Anya. Kim, what would you like to add to the Oxford Dictionary?
6: Flaming glass.
3: After Alf Stewart.
5: Yeah.
2: Can't Google that fast. I'm just saying, no! Yeah, it's not in there.
3: Oh, good one, Kim.
2: It's not in there.
3: Good on you, you flaming galah.
2: Oh, my gosh. All right, here we go. That's got to go in there.
3: Oh, I reckon this one mightn't be in there either, but I think it's a good entry. Craig, what's your entry?
7: Oh, I think it should be no whackers.
3: Oh, that's got to get in there.
2: This is so good. Thank you so much, everyone. I wasn't sure this was going to work with everyone calling in.
0: She's
2: and now
0: so
2: you've
0: happy.
2: Exceeded my expectations.
3: When she does well, you see joy in her face. It's just so good.
2: But I will say
7: that's
2: to you.
7: Go for.
2: Yeah, thank you, Craig. No Wuckers is actually already in there.
3: Okay, well, great
2: still
3: suggestion.
2: A good one.
3: Yeah, it is.
2: And so it actually goes further. No walking furries.
5: Yes.
3: now we've got Pete. EJ's looking them up as we go. Mate, what's yours?
8: Mate, I've got two. One of them's chopped, as in C-H-O-P-P-E-D.
3: Yes.
8: And that's, you feel like when you've had a big day at work, you feel chopped, absolutely buggered.
3: Right, I've never heard that.
2: Neither have I.
8: Yeah, and the other one's mog.
2: Okay.
3: And what's that mean?
8: Mog means, like, if you're standing next to a person and someone walks up and they look at that person and they go, mate, you're absolutely mog, mate. That means that you're physically fit, you're looking good, you're looking kind of up to it.
2: Gen Z, Gen Alpha, internet slang is saying it's to outclass, outshine, or look significantly better than someone else, but it's not in the Oxford Dictionary.
3: So that's mog. That's mog. You just looked up.
5: And
3: right,
5: chopped is the opposite of that. If you're chopped in Gen Z, Gen Alpha slang, it means you're ugly.
2: Yeah.
3: Oh, right.
5: Yeah.
3: So I saw you at the football a couple of weeks, I would have gone, you're mog.
2: Yeah, you look fly, man.
8: No, I was more chopped.
3: You were mog, mate. What are you talking about?
2: Well, that's you're pretty fly for a white guy. Have you ever heard
5: that? 1997, you might be.
2: Because that was my era, mate.
3: Go on, say it now.
2: Yeah.
3: When your next MC job, can you do that?
2: Yeah.
3: Oh, you're pretty fly.
2: You're pretty fly for a white guy.
3: See how much work you get after that.
2: Chopped isn't in the Oxford Dictionary, but it is in for the Gen Z, Gen Alpha as well. But I would say chopped comes from your chopped liver.
3: Yes.
2: Would it be originally
3: our saying?
2: Yeah. So there, Jake, all started with us. Sit down there, you little man boy.
3: Little man boy. Throw a little in there just to make someone feel insignificant.
2: Make me feel old. He's going to have a bad day all day now.
3: Good one, you little old lady.
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10: Plans for a new barge at Cape Tribulation is set to keep residents north of the Daintree River connected during future natural disasters. While Cairns Council has handed down a $785 million budget, locking in major spending on water, transport and community infrastructure, along with a 3.95% general rate rise.
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10: 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Finally, Cairns tourism operator Captor Group is expanding its North Queensland footprint, acquiring Townsville's iconic Billabong Sanctuary.
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17: Hi, I'm Sally Pearson. Aussies have collected gold at the Diamond League meet in London. Jess Hull won the 3,000 metres with compatriot Rose Davies in second. Nicola Olislager's clinched the high jump, while Australia's women's 4x100 metre relay team finished runner-up. Broncos are back on top of the NRLW ladder with a commanding 40-12 win over the Tigers. The Titans thrashed the Eels 50-12. And Fijian Drua will host the New South Wales Waratahs in next Saturday's Super Rugby Women's Grand Final.
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19: 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Who'd you think it was? Yeah.

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1: It's Gailey and Emily Jade. We are here on your weekend. It's our last opportunity to chat, but we'll catch you back here next week. But right now, Gailey.
2: This is tragic. A 17-year-old girl tragically died after opening a package left at her doorstep by a supposed secret admirer. Okay, so this only happened this time, around this time last year. I can't believe it. 17 she was, and from San Paolo, received a small cake delivered by a courier along with a note that read, "For the most beautiful girl I've ever met." She snapped a photo with the gift and shared it on social media, unaware it would be the last photo she ever takes. Just 1 hour after eating the cake, the poor girl passed away. Police obviously called. They later arrested a 17-year-old classmate who confessed to lacing the cake with arsenic out of jealousy.
3: Oh.
2: And according to investigators, she told police, "I didn't want her to die. I just wanted her to suffer from vomiting." What a rotten, rotten person.
3: How do you get arsenic anyway? We can't get it here, can we?
2: Rat poisoning is full of arsenic.
3: Is it?
2: Isn't it? I think.
3: Oh, okay. Asking for a friend, no jokes. But a teen getting their hands on arsenic, like, that's concerning.
2: It really
1: would have to be, rat poisoning at the house, maybe.
3: Oh.
2: I think the most concerning thing is she sent the cake to cause harm. Like, what a. I didn't want her to die.
3: Yeah, trouble.
2: So that makes it all right.
3: Where were her parents? What were they doing? What were they doing to her self-esteem?
1: Terrible.
3: You know, what has gone... I know this sounds terrible to look at both sides, but what has gone wrong in that girl's life that she's that consumed by hate and jealousy to hurt another person?
2: Do you think a psychopath is made or born?
3: I don't know. I've thought about this often. I think it's both.
2: You can get both.
3: 100%. I feel both. I feel like
2: one's
3: you can
2: be... One's a situational psychopath.
3: Yes, and the only reason why, I mean, this is a deep conversation, is because there are psychopaths who have been raised by beautiful people.
2: But they
3: and
2: just...
3: And it shocks them. They're like, something. What did I do wrong? And they often haven't done it. But then there's also kids that have been raised by terrible people, and then you realise the reason why they became who they were, because they were raised by terrible people. So I think it's both and, to be honest. Mm. And when I do my psychology degree, I'll let you know the actual results.
2: Oh, yeah. I'll be your guinea pig on the couch.
3: I've already diagnosed I don't even have a degree, buddy.
2: You're going to be there forever.
3: He's not a psychopath, by the way.
2: No.
3: He's just, you know, a lost cause.
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5: Hello again and welcome back to True Crime Tonight. I'm your host, Michelle Laurie. I'm here with my producers, Matthew Tankard.
6: Hello.
5: And Ruby Bartis.
3: Hello.
5: And well, that's because we're here every Sunday night from 6 till 7 and we're bringing you lots of true crime stuff. We have an interview later in the show with Belinda Bates, who analyses coercive and high-control behavioural patterns in relationships and helps people before those patterns escalate into crisis. She's married to a bloke called Pete Bates, who we've spoken to before. Fantastic couple. They're a dynamic duo. Pete did some time in jail, and you will hear more about that later in the show. But next up, we hear from a listener, my favourite bit.
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0: Mainland Australia. This is True Crime Tonight. I'm Michelle Laurie and I'm here with my producers, Matthew Tankard and Ruby Bartzis. You don't have to say hello every time, guys.
1: Hi.
0: You can, though, if you want.
2: Nice one, Ruby.
0: Yeah, we have a book recommendation coming up and we have an interview with Belinda Bates, who I was telling you about a little bit earlier. Her husband is just the loveliest fella you'd ever meet. Spent quite a bit of time in jail for murder, but we'll hear more about that coming up with Belinda Bates later in the show. It's time for my favourite thing in the world, which is a message left by one of you, a listener, on our True Crime Hotline.
2: Today's one comes from Libby.
3: Hi, Michelle, Matthew and Ruby. I love to listen to you guys. I've listened to you for a long, long time, but I really wanted to jump on to let you know about a brand new podcast called The Disappearance of Katie Walker. It's about a UK-born lady who was last seen in the Sydney eastern suburbs on the 23rd of May this year, so really, really recently. There was false reports that she used to be a maths producer, and that's how Joshua Fox, who does the Maths Funny podcast, got onto this, and so he's doing this podcast to put out the true story about her and to try and raise some awareness to try and help the family find some answers and hopefully find what happened to Katie Walker.
0: Libby, what a stellar performance that was.
2: Thank you, Libby.
1: Firstly, she was great.
0: Oh, she was so good. Firstly, gave us her name, which we love, so we can say thank you, Libby. And secondly, she's given us all the info there. I feel like I have very little to add.
2: Well, and she also mentioned our names, Ruby, which Michelle made a rule
1: that
2: she doesn't want the listeners to say our names because she wants it just to be Michelle Laurie, True Crime Tonight, but
1: Michelle,
2: we're going to let that one slide.
0: Yeah, that's the only issue I have with it, Libby, but other than that, it was very, very good. She is good. She mentions that it's hosted by a guy called Joshua Fox. Now, I am not a maths person. I'm not a member of Bachelor Nation. I am not any of those things.
1: You could be. You're single.
0: Well, that's it. The Golden Bachelorette or something. Is that what they call the old MILFs and DILFs? No, look, I'm not into these shows. So when I first listened to the podcast, I was like, who's this bloke? Joshua Fox is his name. And he's obviously a very experienced podcaster and speaker. I mean, for one thing, he talks about the fact that initially, when people thought this woman, Katie Walker, was a former maths producer, that kind of coloured all the media coverage.
2: So she isn't.
0: She isn't.
2: Yeah, she's not.
0: I think her name is similar to a lady who was.
2: Yeah.
0: So this lady's got the fright of her life when all of a sudden the media's lit up one day, a couple of weeks ago, about 6 weeks ago, saying former maths producer missing. And they thought it was her, and she had to contact them and go, I'm fine, it's not me. It's a completely different lady. So the idea that Josh has and some other people on his podcast is that maybe that skewed the media reportage. Maybe when they found out it wasn't her, they kind of lost interest.
1: Yeah, which is so sad for the family.
0: And again, this is what I've learned from many years in true crime, is that it's such a tightrope for families and the media in this situation. Like, they want as much information out as possible, particularly when someone's missing, when there's a mystery going on and they need help. But then you run the risk of false reporting, of bad reporting, of, you know. So I suppose I'm being very negative about mainstream news media, actually. I'm going, listen, in a podcast you can take your time, you can talk to lots of people and all that. Whereas in a mainstream newsroom, you've got that day to bang out a headline, as many facts as you can get your hands on, and then maybe the next day it's not really a story anymore. Especially if the lady turns out not to be a producer from one of the country's most popular shows. This lady's gone missing from a very highly populated area, from Tamarama in Sydney. It was, by all accounts, a beautiful sunny day. She's seen on some CCTV wandering around doing some shopping and stuff, and then she's disappeared. So it is a case where people will probably have seen her and not realise maybe that they have information about her whereabouts. So, yes, it is very important that we all pay attention to the Katie Walker case, especially if we were anywhere near Tamarama on this day.
2: And if you have any information about Katie Walker, please contact Crime Stoppers on 1-800-333-000.
0: Please do.
2: Yeah.
0: Yes, absolutely. And the details are these. She was last seen on Alexander Street in Tamarama at 1:12 p.m. on the 23rd of May 2026. Her mobile phone later pinged from a cell tower in Bondi at 7:40 p.m. And you have a look online. We'll have some links in the show notes to the podcast version of this show to take you to photos and things like that.
2: Yeah. And we'll also have a link for Crime Stoppers there if you want to report anonymously.
0: Please do. Coming up later on the show, we talk to Belinda Bates, who she and her husband, who I have mentioned, and again, I am being very salacious about this, but I think is such a great redemption story. Her husband, Pete Bates, was in jail for murder.
2: Yep.
0: And he is now a really motivated, passionate advocate against violence, family violence, domestic violence. He was a victim himself as a young child, and prison was really great for Pete. He did the courses, he did the, you know, took the opportunities that he was given there.
2: He learned to read
0: in jail.
1: Yeah, that's crazy. And he was 19 when he went to jail, so that's just wild.
0: The odds of a bloke coming out a better person after that I thought it was impossible.
2: Yeah.
0: Well, we've spoken to Pete, and now we've spoken to his wife, Belinda. And that will be coming up. A little portion of that chat will be coming up shortly for you to listen to on True Crime Tonight.
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0: Across Australia, this is True Crime Tonight with Michelle Laurie, Matthew Tankard and myself, Ruby Bartzis. Coming up, we've got an interview with last week's guest, Pete Bates' wife, Belinda Bates, who met Pete while he was in jail for murder. But first, Matthew, you have a true crime book club.
1: The book I'm recommending this week is Predator's Paradise by Glenn Fisher. Michelle, we had Glenn Fisher on a few years ago on Australian True Crime to talk about his experience in the King's Cross in the 80s. So Glenn Fisher, you know, he had the childhood of, on Australian True Crime, sometimes, not all the time, but sometimes, we talk to perpetrators. And lots of those guys have had somewhat similar childhoods, which is born into a really violent home, then spend the rest of their youth in a boys' home, and then they go on to become violent offenders. Not the case with Glenn Fisher. He went to the boys' home, suffered sexual abuse there from another inmate, and this part really stuck with me. In that boys' home, if you were abused by someone, then like the next day or whatever in the morning, the if the other kids knew about it, they would then use that as a reason to pick on you.
2: Yeah, it's one of the things we've just heard over and over about those boys' home, just how brutal they were. And yeah, the percentages play it out pretty clearly of men, young men who went into those facilities who then ended up in adult prison.
1: Yeah, yeah, exactly. Yeah. So then Glenn leaves, he escapes the boys' home and basically becomes, you know, he starts living on the street in King's Cross. And you know, he talks about all the relationships that he formed with other kids at that time as well, and how it actually felt, to begin with, safe for him.
2: Yeah.
1: Because he was around like-minded kids who'd also been through a traumatic childhood.
2: And also, just previously to going to this particular shelter, he was living in a squat. Like, so he's a little boy, he's 12 or 14 or something, and it talks about this squat being an empty building in King's Cross, like an old house or something, and it's full of adults, drug users, violence, all that kind of stuff. And then there was one room that these kids somehow managed to snaffle for themselves. So there was literally a kid's room in this environment.
1: It should be horrific. Ugh. So then take that context in. He then finds out about a place called the Homeless Children's Refuge. This place was particularly appealing for kids because it was a kind of refuge you could go to where you could still do drugs, you could still drink alcohol, you could, you know, bring your partners over, you could share beds. It basically had no supervision. And there also just happened to be the men that run the place. Lots of them lived at the refuge as well, and they would share the bedrooms as well, sometimes with the kids.
2: So as an adult, you look at that setup and you go, well, that's unsafe.
1: Yeah.
2: But as a teenager, you look at that setup and go, this is ace. They treat me like an adult and they let me live my life and all that. But it feels to me, just even hearing it then makes me scared because I'm like, why are these adults who are supposed to be responsible for you allowing you to live dangerously in this premises? They were getting government funding, these guys, to run this refuge as well.
1: And, you know, like Simon Davies, one of the owners, had, you know, the support of really, really powerful, influential people, politicians. And again, it's like you can undergo one of two ways with that. It's one, you can get a bit conspiratorial about it and think that it's some larger influence pedophile ring. Or it could be the fact that, you know, these guys get away with doing this kind of things because they're so legit. Because they
2: they're charming, they sound intelligent.
1: They're friends with powerful people.
2: Yeah. And I don't know. The Epstein situation's just made me so... it's broken down my barriers in those thinking about those things. Previously, I was like, oh, no, there's no big pedophile rings made up of judges and cops and all that. I thought that was crazy.
1: Yeah.
2: But then after the Epstein story, you go, well, there was.
1: Yeah.
0: Yeah.
1: And this place as well, the Homeless Children's Association Refuge, was indeed run by a pedophile ring.
2: Yes.
1: It was Simon Davies. It was the other, you know, I'm using quotation marks, like counsellors that worked there.
0: So how many of them were convicted?
1: Simon Davies was, Grantley Lurie Morris, Paul Shetwind Jones and Ken Fogarty were all convicted in relation to the children's refuge.
0: So horrible.
2: If you want to support Glenn Fisher, he has grown into such an amazing man. He has overcome this childhood. He took part in the prosecution of these men who were predators on him when he was a child. And he now, is it Step Up, his organisation?
1: He's got a project called the Leg Up Project.
2: Leg Up.
1: Where they give gift cards and beds and they just help out, you know, people living on the streets, basically.
2: Yes.
1: And he's really active online as well. If you just type in Glenn Fisher, you'll find him on all social media. Just a really, really big advocate.
0: That's so good that he's taken such a horrible experience and just turned it into something really,
2: that's incredible.
0: Really powerful. And
2: it's incredible. And he speaks about kids, you know, kids. He speaks affectionately about kids that he knew who did not make it out in one piece the way he has. It goes to show the kind of kids that were hanging out in this environment that society of their parents had thrown away, and the futures they could expect to live, really. So if you want to support him, read his book, you know, download his book. I think there's an audio version of his book that he reads himself, Glenn Fisher's book, Predator's Paradise. Have a listen to the podcast and support him if you can.
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0: watching. You're listening to True Crime Tonight with Michelle Laurie, Ruby Bartzis, and me, Matthew Tankard. Coming up, we're speaking with Belinda Bates. That's after the break.
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0: Welcome back to True Crime Tonight with Michelle Laurie. We are here because we're sort of in betwixt and in between two guests who are related.
1: Yes.
0: Last week we had Pete Bates on, and this week we have his missus, Belinda Bates. These two met, I'm going to say they met at work, except one of them wasn't allowed to go home at the end of the day, and that's because the workplace was a prison.
1: Yeah.
0: Pete was a prisoner. He was serving time for murder. And Belinda was a prison guard, and she was there as part of an addiction unit.
1: Yeah.
0: Right.
1: Yes.
0: Pete was a mentor because by that stage he had overcome addiction in prison. So it's a great story. He front foots it.
1: Yeah. Yeah.
0: You know, he is a guy who says, yes, I committed a murder at 19. It was the worst thing anyone could possibly do and I feel sorry.
1: He was in a brawl, right?
0: Yes, he was in a brawl. We're not excusing it. He's not excusing it. But what he has chosen to do with his life now, he and his wife, Belinda, is to advocate for people in domestic and family violence situations. This is True Crime Tonight, and joining us to talk about her life and her role in the Pete Bates Project is Belinda Bates.
2: Yeah, well, obviously I was working in the jail. I was working in the drug intervention unit. What had happened is that they get mentors up from the village to help out with all the prisoners that are in there to help with, you know, an intervention of drugs and alcohol abuse. One of those mentors was Peter.
0: So the mentors are essentially, they're a peer group, right? They're also prisoners. I'm assuming they would have had some experience with addiction themselves and they're in recovery, and so they're invited in to help liaise with these guys who need to get into recovery.
2: That's correct. It just started off as just, you know, conversation about, you know, prisoners, and I do case notes on, et cetera. And we just started to form, I wouldn't say like a friendship as such because it was, you know, frowned upon, but just, you know, we just clicked. Obviously, I was attracted to him.
0: Chemistry. You're talking, I think what you're talking about is chemistry.
2: Yeah. You can say that, yeah. I think we got to a point where it was kind of like, I kind of knew he felt the same way. So he left the unit. I then left the year after and decided to write to him. So that's when things started to happen. So, I mean, he still had like 4.5 years to go. Yeah, like you had to be there, I guess. But it's just something that you just wouldn't think would happen in a place like that.
0: Well, this is it. I've had very short visits to a couple of prisons, but realistically, I've never been inside a prison, let's say. Most of us haven't. So to me, it sounds like a sort of, in some ways, a typical workplace romance. But in other ways, prison is such an unnatural environment. And I've met women before who, in various ways, started relationships with men while they were in prison, long term. And some of them have gotten married. And then when the man has been released, it's just changed everything. Everything, like trying to move that relationship into the real world, into just the normal world, has destroyed the relationship, actually. So you must have been conscious of that. And were you thinking about that, about do I really know Peter? Is outside Peter the same as inside Peter?
2: Definitely had those thoughts. Look, I think a couple of years in of us just, you know, seeing each other, communicating, going and visit, his intentions, look, I really believe that how he felt about me was real and true. Yeah, I just didn't really think about it until he came home, which was surreal. But I tell you what, very, very strong man. He took on, you know, being the partner, living in the outside world, to taking on my children. They like being a father figure. Yeah, and he just took it all on and it was fantastic. Still to this day.
0: How many years has Pete been out?
2: He's been out for 12 years.
0: Wow, my God. And you two are going strong. And
2: 11 years married, yes.
0: But also you're paying it forward. Both of you are helping a lot of other people. So social media is really where your work is, yours and Peter's. Is that, that's sort of where it's sitting?
2: Yeah. So Peter's, he's got a few digital books and there's a few free ones there and like, how to say it so you don't misread it as a free one. And then we've got 10 red flags, you're living with the danger of men. So it's just all little points. And I think what he's just trying to do from that type of platform is to just show women that these are the 10 red flags, are just things to show women that if you are living with any of these, then this is the start of it. With a lot of domestic violence, when you see your bruises and, you know, people can see it. But this coercive control, which I have lived myself, is not seen. And it hasn't been a big thing for a long time. And I think there's just finding the pattern and the language that women can actually see, because a lot of them say, oh, no, it's not me. So, you know, getting the out before it leads to death is the biggest thing for him. Like, he's so, so passionate about getting this across to women.
0: And I also think, don't underestimate it. And I think we can all be a bit guilty of that, of assuming it won't happen. Like, it's so unfathomable that to say, oh, yeah, her boyfriend or her husband's an asshole, and don't assume that he's not a murderer. Don't assume that under an amount of pressure, an amount of what he perceives as humiliation, an amount of drugs and alcohol, all of those things, that any woman could be next week's victim.
2: Absolutely. Yeah, absolutely. It just takes like just a trigger.
0: It takes a minute as well.
2: Exactly.
0: Your Instagram bio says, I analyse coercive and high control behavioural patterns in relationships before they escalate into crisis. Early intervention, behavioural insight. So how do you do that? How do you get to interact with people about their relationships? And, you know, do we come to you seeking advice, or how does your work work?
2: Yeah, look, when women come to me, most of them go to Peter, but when they do come to me, I do revert them back to Peter, because Peter does do specialised, you know, Zoom calls or written stuff. But because I have that experience also being one of the coercive control survivors, I do believe that intervention young in age is critical. When I read what some of these women have been through, my heart just aches for them and their children.
0: Well, I mean, yeah. Peter and his mum, you know. I mean, he tells stories, and I'm sure you've heard many more than I have, but I told a number of people after I spoke to him about the incident where his father poured petrol over him and threatened to set him on fire because his mum was packing to leave. How you ever recover from that, I don't know. Thank you to our guest, Belinda Bates. And if you would like to listen to the full interview with her, you can check it out on our podcast, Australian True Crime, which is available on the iHeart app and wherever you get your podcasts. Thank you for listening to True Crime Tonight. 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
21: 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This one is having a fresh moment thanks to a new dance trend tied to voicemails for Isabel on Netflix. Oh my God, honestly, one of the saddest rom-coms I've ever seen. And Robin's sad banger energy never really goes out of style, right? It's emotional, euphoric, and very much back on your For You page. Here's Robin with Dancing on My Own. This is Petho on TikTok.

Let's get the party started. See you at the bar, you was hardly talking. That's when I knew that your heart was scarring. 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Like, wait, babe, let me ask your pardon. This ain't Gucci, this is Prada, darling. 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
1: Welcome to TikTok Trending. I'm Petho, keeping you across the songs that are popping off on your TikTok feed right now. That's right, we are bringing your For You page to the radio. Hey, Flo's Leak It has returned into a proper dance challenge with creators jumping on the choreography and bringing confident pop energy to TikTok. 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Here's Flo with Leak It.
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0: Happy Sunday. 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

0: Happy Sunday. It is Johnny and Inky on the show tomorrow morning. 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
1: Plans for a new barge at Cape Tribulation is set to keep residents north of the Daintree River connected during future natural disasters. While Cairns Council has handed down a $785 million budget, locking in major spending on water, transport and community infrastructure, along with a 3.95% general rate rise.
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1: 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Finally, Cairns tourism operator Captor Group is expanding its North Queensland footprint, acquiring Townsville's iconic Billabong Sanctuary.
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6: In Cairns, you don't have to go far to find something beautiful. 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
1: I'm not getting sick, and I've been telling myself this for the past couple of days. 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
1: Plans for a new barge at Cape Tribulation is set to keep residents north of the Daintree River connected during future natural disasters. While Cairns Council has handed down a $785 million budget, locking in major spending on water, transport and community infrastructure, along with a 3.95% general rate rise.
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1: 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Finally, Cairns tourism operator Captor Group is expanding its North Queensland footprint, acquiring Townsville's iconic Billabong Sanctuary.
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9: Good morning, Louise Nielsen here with you. Australia's fight against smoking is continuing to pay off, with new figures showing tobacco use has reached its lowest level on record. The latest Australian Institute of Health and Welfare survey found daily smoking has fallen to 5.6%, down from 8.3% in 2022-23. While almost 69% of Australians have never smoked. Cancer Council Australia CEO Jacinta Redden says the results reinforce why existing tobacco control measures shouldn't be weakened.
10: There are those who argue that reducing tobacco excise is the answer. It's absolutely not. Clearly, our suite of measures are working. It's a cheap shot to suggest that reducing tobacco tax alone is the answer.
9: Smoking is the leading cause of lung cancer, with an average of 179 new cases diagnosed each year in the far north. A 14-year-old boy has been charged after allegedly stealing a vehicle from a Cairns North car rental business. The teen was arrested last week after he allegedly stole a bronze Toyota CHR and abandoned it at a Manura intersection. He's been charged with one count each of unlawful use of a motor vehicle and possessing a housebreaking implement. He'll face the Cairns Children's Court on July 22. And the power is back on for thousands of Cairns residents. More than 2,300 homes in Mount Sheridan, Edmonton, Bentley Park and Warree lost power yesterday morning due to an underground fault. Ergon Energy had fixed the issue by yesterday afternoon. And in sport, the Cowboys have coughed up a 10-point lead, slumping to a 36-16 loss to the Dolphins at Suncorp Stadium. Co-captain Tom Dearden made his long-awaited return and made an immediate impact, scoring the first try of the game. Coach Todd Payton admits they wasted a golden opportunity, leaking 24 unanswered points.
11: I think a 10-0 up with a fair bit of control. We put some helium in the opposition by some stuff that was pretty stupid. Self-inflicted and really disappointing because we missed a golden opportunity there at 10-0 and it didn't get much better for the next 30 minutes or so.
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12: Good morning, I'm Robert Clennon. With the World Cup final underway in New York, Donald Trump says he initially balked at the idea of staging the event in the US, but he's told Fox Sports America he is now a convert.
13: Turns out we are a soccer country. We're a football country, but we don't get it confused. But I don't think there's ever been anything like what's happened with the whole World Cup.
12: Pauline Hanson wants to see mass deportations of illegal immigrants from Australia. The One Nation leader's proposal echoes a similar plan announced by far-right British party UK Reform. She's also again defending her appearance on a podcast by convicted criminal and right-wing extremist Tommy Robinson. Meantime, the latest news poll suggests Labor's primary support's dropped to its lowest level in 4 years. Hanson leading Angus Taylor as preferred PM, but both trail elbow. And there are reports Channel 10's planning on slashing hundreds of jobs and outsourcing its news to a rival network.
0: Cairns RSL Club. 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
12: To the World Cup first, where the final is being played out in New York as we speak between Spain and Argentina. A short time ago, it was nil all. In AFL, Essendon has enjoyed a 3-point shock win over the Giants, their first victory since April and just their second this season. And in NRL, the Titans have fought back from 10-0 down to beat the Sea Eagles 38-32. The Dolphins, meantime, have beaten the Cowboys 36-16.
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16: If you don't want to get out of bed, I understand, because it is way too cold.
17: Freezing.
16: Hello,
17: it's
16: winter.
17: So cold.
16: Hello, is there going to be snow in a minute? It is absolutely freezing. Johnny, I thought about wearing gloves on the way to work this morning.
17: I would have started my week off in such a great way.
16: Almost turned around. I was like, I can't do this. Can't even hold the steering wheel. It's too fresh. Around Cairns and the coast today, spectacular weather. Thanks, Mother Nature. We appreciate it. Winter has finally arrived. Around Cairns and the coast today, a mostly sunny one. Tuesday is looking like a shower too, and then Wednesday is looking like a shower too. Only a max of 27 degrees.
17: Yeah.
16: But we're doing a temp check on our Facebook at the moment. Star 102.7 Cairns. How cold is it at your place?
17: Yeah, please let us know, because I love seeing, and it's different depending on where you are, of course. Right now, though, in Smithfield, it's currently 14.
16: Feels like
17: 12.
16: I'd be. It's okay to not go to work today until it warms up a little bit.
17: That is not advice that we are giving out.
1: Anytime Fitness. 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

0: our Grafton Street studio across Cairns in the tropical far north. This is Johnny.
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0: And Inky.
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2: Good morning, everybody. Happy Monday. It is Johnny and Inky. It's 9 minutes past six. Hey, J-Man.
3: Morning, mate. I would ask how you're feeling, but I already know. Freezing.
2: So cold. I'm actually just doing some research. I'm a reader at the moment. You guys feel like it is 6 degrees.
3: Oh, okay.
2: Yes.
3: That's sun.
2: Feels like 6 degrees. Mm. Definitely, there's been a cooler change over the long weekend, which has been really lovely. We are a little distracted this morning, and we'll only be a little distracted for the next, I reckon, 5 minutes, because there is the Soccer World Cup, which is happening. It's the final.
3: Yep.
2: FIFA World Cup.
3: Yep.
2: And America doing what America do, and it's just star-studded. There is
3: insane.
2: The halftime concert, which I don't think there's ever been a halftime concert.
3: No, never.
2: There was also a performance beforehand. We've
3: never
2: had Madonna.
3: They have had game performances before in the World Cup, but this is the first proper, like, Super Bowl halftime show type style thing that they're doing. And of course, because it's America, but the insane amount of celebrities that have already appeared on the screen. It's crazy.
2: It's crazy. I don't know if we should do this, but it's early so we can. Good morning, Star. Who's this?
4: Dan from Coa.
2: Hey,
3: oh,
2: Dan.
3: Oh, no. What's Coa doing?
2: Is this a temp check?
3: Oh, no.
4: Four degrees.
2: 4 degrees in Coa. If you don't know what Coa is just next to Coranda, basically. And it is 4 degrees. How did you go getting out of bed this morning?
4: Didn't want to.
3: Yeah. Don't blame me. Do not blame me.
2: Beanie, trackies, gloves. What are we wearing?
4: My jumper and a heater on full blast in the van.
3: Nice. God, that heater would that'd be the first time that's gotten to work out this year, would it?
4: No, I was the one who told you last month about it being about 6 degrees or whatever.
3: Oh, so your heater gets a decent run then.
2: Now you're four. Thank you so much for letting us know. Temp check, people. You can call us 4041-1027 or jump onto our Facebook page. It's cold.
3: Yeah, chilly.
2: It's not just fresh, it's cold. Coming up next, going to let you know what's going on this morning. Lots happening after a long weekend. Good morning, it is Johnny and Inky on Star 102.7.
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0: for joining Nikki on Star 102.7. Good morning and happy Monday. It is 6:15. We're talking about how fresh it is at the moment around Cairns and the coast. And winter has finally kicked in this morning at the Cairns Racecourse. The Bureau of Meteorology is saying that it's 11 degrees, feels like 10 degrees. We have got Nick. Good morning.
1: Good morning.
0: So what suburb were you in this morning?
1: Brinsmead was 15.
0: Yeah.
1: And then I was driving through like Reservoir and it went to 13. And I have my seat warmers on in the car.
0: I'm not surprised. I had the same thing. I had my seat warmers. I also turned around and almost got gloves because I was like, this is way too cold for any of us to be around right now. We're far off Queenslanders. We can't cope with this.
1: I was at a red light and when you were saying you didn't even want to hold the steering wheel, and I was like, I literally had my hands under my legs on the seat at the red light.
0: We're not bred for it, are we? We just
2: not built for it up here.
0: No, we're not. Hey, Nick, may you have a warm journey into work this morning. Good luck.
1: Thanks.
0: Have a good one. It is Johnny and Inky on Star 102.7. Coming out this morning, your chance to win yourself a family pass to head along to La Festa this Saturday, all part of the Cairns Italian Festival.
2: That's a lot of fun. That's a great event. And the festival kicks off from Thursday, so there's heaps of events to check out for that program.
0: It is a good time, and hopefully this weather continues. Actually, let me have a squeeze.
2: Yeah, go on. For Saturday?
0: Partly cloudy.
2: Okay.
0: I'm going to say partly sunny.
2: Yeah.
0: Partly sunny, which is
2: good. You don't want it to be completely blaring sun. It can get quite hot.
0: Lovely.
2: Out of Fogarty Park. So, yeah, that's great.
0: Also, Salt House Food and Wine Festival's coming up in a few Saturdays' time. So, your chance to head on that one. Also, $1,000 cash. And we are still doing a temp check.
2: Also got the winner for Spotto from the Cairns show last week. So, if you enter for that one, it's coming up later on. No, look.

0: It is Johnny and Nikki on Star 102.7. Good morning and happy Monday. It is 20 minutes past six. We are just doing a temp check and I'm just having a squiz on our social media at the moment. Sarah, where is she? She is in Bentley Park, currently 11 degrees.
1: Yeah.
0: And I love that Donna has just put up there, and we can say this because the kids aren't in the car, but it says, a winter poem. Shit, it's cold. The end.
1: Maybe I do like poetry.
0: Thank you, Donna. We appreciate that.
2: Ciao, Kens. Did you know that you can experience Italy without the 24-hour flight?
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0: and Inky on Star 102.7. Good morning and happy Monday. FIFA World Cup, the final is happening at the moment. Oh, star spotting, hey? Tom Cruise was there.
1: Crazy, isn't it?
0: Matt Damon's there. Yeah. You've had Madonna just perform. You've also had Coldplay, Shakira.
1: Yeah, BTS were performing. My favourite part was when Madonna came out with Ronaldo and Ronaldinho from Brazil. They're Brazilian soccer players, legends of the game. Yeah. And they just held each other's hands up as if like they won a title or something. It was so funny.
0: America! Coming up, we've got the news. And then some exciting times for a team here in Far North Queensland. Talking about sport. Undefeated.
1: Yeah, record-breaking season. It's never been done before.
0: We're going to try and wake the coach up. he's got, I think, a two small or maybe three small brothers.
1: Yeah.
0: So let's see if we can wake the coach up to say congratulations.
1: Yeah, I'm sure this won't go bad at all.
0: Not at all. We'll try that after the news.
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8: Good morning, Louise Nielsen here with you. A 19-year-old man has been charged after allegedly setting fire to a unit at Parramatta Park. At around 9:20am last Thursday, emergency services were called to a unit block at Draper Street after reports one of the units was engulfed in fire. No one was physically injured during the incident. A 19-year-old Mount Sheridan man has been arrested and charged with one count of arson. Australia is celebrating a major health milestone as smoking rates continue to drop nationwide. New survey data from the Australian Institute of Health and Welfare shows daily smoking has dropped to a record low of 5.6%, down from 8.3% in 2022-23. Smoking is the leading cause of lung cancer, with an average of 179 new cases diagnosed each year in Far North Queensland. Cancer Council Australia CEO Jacinta Redden says maintaining current policies will be key to driving smoking rates even lower.
9: We need to continue our suite of comprehensive tobacco controls, including tobacco tax, plain packaging, advertising bans, and behaviour change campaigns. We also need to see all levels of government work together on enforcement, licensing, and regulation.
8: And Creative Generation 2026 has been held in Brisbane, the biggest state school music and dance extravaganza. Around 2,000 students from across Queensland gathered for the three-day event, which wrapped up on Saturday, including kids from Far North Queensland, Central Queensland and the Wide Bay region. Minister for Education and the Arts, John Paul Langbrook, says the arts are an important part of our education system.
10: We're so proud of our students who achieve so much in the arts. We know how much it leads to better performance in other subjects as well. Plus, of course, we'll have a creative Olympiad for the Olympics in 2032 and the Paralympics. And we're looking forward to seeing our students on stage all the way to 2032.
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11: Hello, I'm Rob McLennan. Pauline Hanson is backing the mass deportation of illegal immigrants from Australia. Speaking on Seven, the One Nation leaders also defended her appearance on a podcast by convicted criminal and right-wing extremist Tony Robinson, in which he falsely claimed he'd never tried to come to Australia.
12: I'm listening to his experiences here in Britain, what has happened to his country.
13: So how do you feel about him lying to you?
12: Well, I didn't know about that.
11: Meantime, support for Labor has slumped to a four-year low in this morning's news poll. It shows the government's primary vote sits level with One Nation on 30, with the Coalition 11 points behind on just 19. The Federal Health Minister admits there's more to do when it comes to vaping after testing by News Corp found some vapes being illegally sold have as much nicotine as more than 600 cigarettes. And a new survey has found more than half of families with kids in private school are feeling significant financial pressure, most saving for at least 3 years just to cover the fees.
7: Cairns RSL Club. If we're not your local, move closer.
11: The World Cup final is underway, with Spain and Argentina going at it in New York for the coveted cup. A short time ago, it was nil all. In NRL, the Titans, the Rabbitohs and the Dolphins all emerging victors to finish up round 19. And in AFL, Ken Hinckley's tipped to be unveiled as Tasmania's inaugural head coach, and wins to the Bombers, the Bulldogs and the Hawks.
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15: Very, very hard to get out of the shower this morning. Yeah. Very hard to get out of bed because it is so warm. It is cold this morning in Cairns.
16: Yes, yeah, it's very, very chilly. And we're getting reports in from all over the place in far north Queensland. Ooh, it's chilly.
15: Feeling like 10 degrees. Like that is... Around Cairns and the coast today, mostly sunny one. Tuesday is looking like a shower or two. And then Wednesday at this stage is looking like a shower or two. Today we get a max of 27 degrees.
16: And right now in Bungalow, it's 14.
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16: What was that?
15: The noise that I made? I'm so sorry. Because I just thought I'd have a look at Raven's Home.
16: Yeah,
15: Raven's Home is always the fresh. The shoe. Great spot. And it is. It feels like 1 degree in Raven's Home this morning.
16: Doesn't.
15: It does.
16: 1 degree?
15: 1 degree.
16: No.
15: Oh, that's fresh.
16: We need to send a rescue team out there or something like that.
15: They're used to it, though. The shoe normally gets quite cold, but obviously we're in far north Queensland. We're doing a temp check. How cold is it at your place this morning?
16: Yeah, it's been varying depending on where you are, but it's too cold for anyone. That's one thing we do know for a fact. It's too cold for anyone up here.
15: I almost turned around and got my gloves. I was like, I can't drive. I can't feel my fingers. You can also do a temp check on our Facebook page, Star 2.7 Cairns. It is Johnny and Inky. Coming up next, I think we call a coach.
16: Yeah, they've been doing really well. Mm-hmm. Our Cairns Marlins had a record-breaking season just finish up on Friday.
15: Let's wake the coach up and say congratulations. We'll do that next.

0: help this morning, your chance to win yourself a family pass to head along to La Festa. What is it? It is a fun day and night, all part of the Cairns Italian Festival happening this Saturday at Fogarty Park.
1: Yeah, always a good time, that one. I would say don't eat the day before. Just empty the stomach because there's a lot of food on the go.
0: Or stretch your stomach. Go hard this week.
1: Yeah, one or the other, but no in the middle. One or the other.
0: That's coming up after 8 o'clock this morning. But some really good news for a local team here in Cairns. Doing good things.
1: Yeah, NBL One North. It is the local or semi-local basketball competition that sits just under the NBL, so just under the competition that our Ken Frost Homes Cairns Taipans play in. It's where you get a lot of these up-and-coming young superstars that are about to take on the world of basketball here in our country and hopefully across the world. So there's some really exciting talent on display. This season, our Cairns Marlins have done something that no other team in the NBL One North has ever been able to achieve, and that is finish the season undefeated. They won every single game.
0: Huge.
1: Massive.
0: Won every away game,
1: yep,
0: a home game.
1: All of them.
0: That's huge. Yep. And to congratulate them, I think that we wake up the coach, Joel Carlo, and say congratulations.
1: Well done for doing this, mate. You don't get any sleep. We're waking you up.
0: He hasn't answered any of our text messages.
1: No.
0: And I think you've slid into his DMs and still hasn't gotten back to us.
1: Nope.
0: So I've got a number here. I think it's his number.
1: Oh, okay.
0: I think it is.
1: We don't even know if we're calling.
0: Johnny, let's give him a call. Let's give him a call. Wake him up. I think he's got kids, little kids.
1: Hang on.
0: We want to congratulate him.
2: The call has been forwarded to voicemail. Ah. The person you're trying to reach is not available. At the tone, please record your message. When you have finished recording, you may hang up.
0: Hello, Joel Carlo. It is Johnny and Inky from Star 102.7.
1: Hey,
0: good morning. Bit of a fresh one. We're just ringing up to say congratulations to you and the Marlins.
1: Hey, undefeated, the first time ever in NBL One North, mate. We are so proud of you and the lads.
0: Yes.
1: And I know it's been a big season.
0: Yep.
1: But now it's time for finals, baby.
0: It is time for finals. Congratulations to you. Hopefully you had maybe some snakes or some lollipops to celebrate afterwards or a couple of sherbets. But congratulations to you and your team. Well done.
1: Hey.

0: joining Nikki on Star 102.7, the Cairns show, done and dusted for another year. It was a great 3 days.
1: Lots
0: weather was spectacular. Lots of rides and show bags and all the fun. But coming up after 7 o'clock this morning, there was a race that I happened to catch and I absolutely loved it. It was the duck race.
2: In the marshalling yard, they're getting ready. They're lined up at the gate. Talking a bit of quack at the back here. Look, they're ready. They're up on the gate. Got our cans. Help us out from 5, 4, 3, 2. Let's go racing.
0: It tickled my fancy, Melvilles. So what they do is they obviously do the animals and then also the duck race. And it was the names of the ducks, which just tickled my tummy.
1: I think the thing is with any of these type of races, the race is only good as the race caller.
0: Yes.
1: And it sounds like you've stumbled on an absolute ripper of a race caller.
0: And also how they came up with the names is also another great way. So we'll do that after 7 o'clock this morning.
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0: FM. Good morning. It is 6:54. Had an experience this morning that I've actually never ever had before, and it's obvious spider webs. They're around.
1: Pesky.
0: And it's when you walk through them, you just spend your time going.
1: Trying to get it off.
0: But because it was pitch black and I couldn't see anything.
1: That's the worst.
0: You don't walk around with your eyes squinted. You walk around with your eyes quite open because you're trying to see because you can't see anything.
1: I'd argue that's the most open your eyes.
0: Agreed.
1: Yeah.
0: Unless you kind of pry them open with your fingers. Yeah, that's probably the most wide open method. But walk around the dark is when you kind of are very cautious and your eyes are open.
1: Yeah.
0: I walked into a spider web and they touched my eyes, my eyeballs.
1: The ball?
0: Yeah.
1: What did that feel like?
0: Not great, because spider webs are quite sticky.
1: Oh,
0: have you noticed that they're sticky when you walk through them? And it's just as it must have just been the one strand going from my car to my fiance's car. And I was like, what is that? I was like, oh my gosh, it's a spider web. So then I spent the whole time, I'm not going to touch mine to pry it out, just trying to blink it out.
1: I got to say, now that you said that, I don't think I've ever touched a spider web with my eyeball.
0: And nor had I. And it's an experience that I don't really want to experience again.
1: Imagine if that's how Spider-Man got his powers. He walked into a spider web, touched his eyeball. We're gonna monitor you over this morning, mate.
0: Spider-Woman. Start doing what I need to do. Coming up next,
1: make the noises. Yeah, that's good.
0: Somebody does. He does.
1: Pretty much, yeah.
0: What's his name? Who's the actor
1: Peter
0: now?
1: Peter Parker. Oh, Tom Holland.
0: That's right. Yeah. And Zendaya.
1: That new one's coming out at the end of this month, by the way.
0: They're busy.
1: Yeah.
0: She's busy, actually.
1: Yeah.
0: It's Spider-Man and also the other one that's out that they're both in.
1: The Odyssey. Yeah, they're both very busy.
0: They are very busy. Do you reckon it's him in the Spider-Man suit or it's all of his...
1: Oh, he'd have to have some stunt doubles. Yeah, for sure.
0: A bit like Ryan Reynolds in Deadpool.
1: Yeah.
0: And I dare say there'd be a lot of him not having to do anything.
1: That's the benefit of having the mask, right?
0: Yes. You don't know who's in there. Anyway, we digress. Coming up after the news, your chance to win yourself a couple of tickets to the Salt House Food and Wine Festival.
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15: Good morning, Louise Nielsen here with you. A 19-year-old man has been charged with arson following a unit fire at Parramatta Park. Emergency services were called to the blaze around 9:20am last Thursday. The 19-year-old Mount Sheridan man has been arrested and charged with one count of arson. No one was physically injured during the incident. Health experts are warning the next battle against nicotine addiction is already underway despite smoking reaching historic lows. 2025 survey results from the Australian Institute of Health and Welfare found just 5.6% of Aussies are smoking daily. However, Cancer Council Australia Jacinta Redden says it also revealed nicotine pouches are becoming more common among young Australians.
16: We are seeing the emergence of nicotine pouches and other products that are hooking young people and keeping them as customers for life. We need to make sure that we keep our range of comprehensive measures, tobacco tax, behaviour change campaigns, bans on advertising and plain packaging.
15: Thousands of students have gathered in Brisbane for a massive music and dance performance. The three-day Creative Generation features state schools from across Queensland with students from the far north also among those taking part.
17: I'm proud of the kids. They're putting on a great effort. It's very overwhelming for some of our smaller regional towns to come together in such a big environment. I actually love seeing the excitement and the joy on their face and the awe when they walk into a centre like this and see how many kids are all together. So it makes all the hard work worth it as a teacher.
15: Glenella State School teacher Jen Porter there. And in sport, the Cowboys have missed a chance to climb the NRL ladder after losing to the Dolphins. North Queensland jumped to a 10-point lead early in the game before the Dolphins piled on 24 unanswered points, with the score ending up 36-16. Coach Todd Payton says every win is important now.
18: So last week we played Manly, who were around us, Dolphins around us, play the Broncos, is always a tight physical clash. Play the Roosters, so they're important games, and you know they're in around the eight, and if you win those games you shoot up the table. So yeah, we missed an opportunity.
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19: Hi there, I'm Rob McLennan. Tom Cruise has made a surprise cameo at the FIFA World Cup final in New Jersey. The Mission Impossible actor taking centre stage just before kickoff.
20: Football is a language spoken without words. A force that unites people.
19: That audio thanks to SBS. More than 80,000 fans are watching Spain and Argentina fight for the title. New advice suggests up to 45% of dementia cases could be prevented or at least delayed by tackling smoking, inactivity, obesity and high blood pressure. The WHO also suggesting reducing exposure to air pollution from traffic and wood heaters. Aussie families are making big sacrifices to keep their kids in private school. New research shows more than half have saved for 3 years to cover the cost, 10% leaning on grandparents. And only one in four new medicines launched around the globe in the last decade have been subsidised in Oz. Experts say the process is too complicated.
14: Cairns RSL Club. If we're not your local, move closer.
19: Well, back to the World Cup. We're midway through the second half of the decider between Spain and Argentina. A short time ago, the scores locked at nil all. A shock loss for the Giants, losing to the Bombers by 3 points in AFL. GWS also losing skipper Toby Green to a quad injury in the third quarter. And in NRL, North Queensland has squandered a 10-point lead, going down to the Dolphins 36-16 to wrap up round 20.
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0: It is cold, not fresh, not chilly. It is cold. Freezing this morning around far north Queensland. A mostly sunny one today, Bureau saying. Tuesday is looking like a shower too, and then Wednesday is looking like a shower too. Today we've got a max of 27 degrees.
21: And right now in Bentley Park, it's 14.
0: What does it feel like?
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0: That's almost like a grab the doona off the bed, wrap it around you when you're driving. 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
0: And I know that some people are sad and some people are excited because the FIFA World Cup final is happening right now as we speak. We've got Argentina taking on Spain and nil all at the moment. We have had a very star-studded event so far. Tom Cruise was on the field, Shakira, Justin Bieber, Coldplay.
21: And the Muppets performed.
0: The Muppets were also performing. Miss Piggy was there. So far, it is nil all. Coming up in the next half an hour, Cairns Show is done and dusted for 2026, and I happened to catch the Melville's Duck Race, and it was my little elbow. It tickled it to the names of the ducks in the duck race.
21: Cannot wait to hear these. I had a little bit of a sneak peek into the audio from the race caller.
0: Brilliant.
21: And one of those races, they're only as good as the race caller, and he was pretty bloody good.
0: He was, and also the duck names. But coming up next, your chance to win yourself a couple of tickets to head along to the Salt House Food and Wine Festival.

0: It is Johnny and Nikki on Star 102.7. Good morning and happy Monday. It is 9 minutes past seven. Actually, just gone 10 minutes past seven. Full week this week, letting you know. So going to be a hard one because it is 5 days.
1: Yeah, we don't have the public holiday, unfortunately.
0: We don't.
1: But that's okay. Rip that band-aid off early. It doesn't help when the weather's so cold as it has been this morning. It is bloody chilly, and we know that. But that's okay because we've got some pretty cool events coming up here in Cairns.
0: We do. The Salt House Food and Wine Festival is a great day and night at Salt House. Great location. You guys happen to be there on Thursday having a bit of a team lunch.
1: Yeah, that was lots of fun. You know, all done very responsibly. Nah, it was good. Nah, Salt House is good. It's a bloody awesome venue.
0: The company card is exhausted, is what I think.
1: It was like a tapper. That thing had like smoke coming off of it.
0: Tap dancing. That's what it was.
1: It was warped. It was all melted.
0: But it's a great spot. It really is a great spot. Good food. You were talking about the steak that you were having.
1: God, it was a
0: off the bone.
1: Yeah, ribeye. And it was just, they had this honey mustard dressing. It was one of those moments where I almost wanted to go up and kiss the chef.
0: Yeah.
1: Just like on the mouth.
0: Shut up.
1: Just straight up. Just really get in there. Because
0: it was a way to get yourself banned from Salt House, I reckon. That's a
1: great
0: way.
1: Before the festival as well. What the hell? No, we do have some double passes, though, to give away this morning to the Salt House Food and Wine Festival. And because the final's on this morning for the FIFA World Cup, I want to know the final thing you ate over the weekend.
0: Oh, God.
1: 40-41-1027.
0: Like last night.
1: Final thing you ate because of the final of the FIFA World Cup this morning. Final thing you ate over the long weekend. I don't know if you were the same, but because we had a long weekend, I indulged in a bit more food. You know, I had a bit, you know, I made some pasta sauce from scratch. That was beautiful. We had the steak at Salt House on the Thursday night, which was incredible.
0: Chippies seemed to be, there were some chippies because it was the weather for hot chippies as well.
1: Yes.
0: 40-41-1027, two doubles, Steve Way this morning.
1: Two doubles.
0: Head along to the Salt House Food and Wines Festival, which is happening Saturday the 8th of August. So you've got a couple of weeks. 40-41-1027 is the number to call.

0: very cold morning around Far North Queensland. It is Johnny and Inky on Star 102.7. Good morning. Coming up on a couple of Saturdays' time, we have got the Salt House Food and Wine Festival. And it is a lot of fun. And we have got a couple of passes up for grabs this morning.
1: Yeah, we absolutely do, mate. This is to check out some of the best winemakers, distillers, brewers and producers with some amazing food stalls all across an amazing afternoon at a great venue here in our town.
0: And also live music as well.
1: Yeah.
0: It's a whole vibe. Tony in Edmonton, good morning.
2: Hey, how are you?
0: Yeah, good. How are you? Are you cold?
2: Look, no, I'm in my nice warm car driving to work.
1: Nice.
0: Well done. Seat heater on. He's feeling nice and toasty. For your chance to win these tickets to head along to the Salt House Food and Wine Festival, Johnny wants to know, what was the last thing you ate?
2: The last thing I ate was a huge slice of leftover birthday cake.
1: That's great. What a great way to end the long weekend, Tony.
0: Yes,
1: you are a champion, mate. That's awesome.
0: I agree. And there's something about a birthday cake. It just tastes different to other cakes.
1: Yeah.
0: There's a celebration in there. Maybe it's the saliva from somebody blowing out the candles. Whose birthday was it?
2: Oh, it was mine.
1: Hey, happy birthday, Tony.
0: What type of cake was it?
2: It was a huge sugar-free chocolate cake.
1: Yum. Yeah, nice.
0: You've done well to go sugar-free.
1: Yeah.
0: Was this a choice?
2: Some stupid doctor told me that I wasn't supposed to eat sugar anymore.
0: Oh,
1: God, they always getting away with that
0: sort
1: of stuff.
0: Not even on birthdays. Birthdays, you're free of all of it. Hey, congratulations. Well done. You're going to head along to the Salt House Food and Wine Festival.
2: Cheers.
0: You're welcome and happy birthday.
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0: Good morning, it is Johnny and Inky. It is 7:20. Coming up after 8 o'clock this morning, your chance to win yourself a family pass to head along to La Festa this Saturday at Fogarty Park, all part of the Cairns Italian Festival. But the Cairns Show is done and dusted for another year. Thank you to everybody that played Star Spotto. We're going to be drawing a winner, a random winner, after 8:30 this morning. It was lovely to meet everyone. And once again, some of the photos, they are at the worst angles that you ever want to see of yourself.
1: Yeah, well done to our budding photographers out there making us look amazing. No, it was fantastic to head along for a few days there, and we got there as many times as we could and just met so many amazing people. So it was fantastic.
0: It was a good time, and I happened to be there. You and I bumped into each other on the Friday. We spotted each other. Yeah. And I was in doing the animals with my little one, yep. And she's checking out the animals. Then I hear somebody on the microphone, and there's a duck race that's happening. And can I say, it was a great race. It was the names, Melville's do it. And here is how it sounds.
10: In the marshalling yard, they're getting ready. They're lined up at the gate. Talking a bit of quack out the back here. Look, they're ready. They're up on the gate. What up, Cairns? Help us out from 5, 4, 3, 2, let's go racing.
0: That's obviously just before the race. Yeah. But it was before that, you've got the names of the ducks.
10: Would you like to know how we name the ducks? We drink a carton of Great Northern, 3 bottles of red wine, then we get in the port and we get some amazing names. In the red flag, we got Leonardo DiCaprio.
1: Oh.
10: Okay. Who's got the green flag? Green flag out there. Yep, you've got Hugh Quackman. Yellow flag. That's the lady's favourite. Where's the yellow flag? That's Quack Efron. Okay, Quack Efron in the yellow. Purple flag, Quack Black School of Rock. Orange flag, Shel Gibson. He's another Aussie legend. Now, there's a female duck in the pink. We had to take her phone off. Always on social media. It's causing lots of trouble. We give her a month ban from the phone. This is none other than Kim Car Quacky, you know. Big Kimmy.
1: No.
10: Always on the socials.
1: Oh, no.
10: Causing me a lot of grief. Blue flag. Blue flag. Out the bat, you got Alan Quaxon, country music legend. Has anyone seen the Pirates of the Caribbean movies? Yeah, one of my favourites is the absolute superstar. On the black pirate flag, we've got Captain Quack Sparrow.
1: Oh.
10: Okay, so the captain, he's fairly consistent. Bit of skullduggery in the tunnels. You got to watch him. He'll sabotage him all the time.
1: God, he's
0: so
1: quick.
0: Good.
1: God, he's
0: so
1: quick with
0: good.
1: Those names, isn't he? And the explanations as well.
0: And it was time for the race.
10: Now, these, we saved the best for last. These are our fastest ducks. Oh, a bit of push and shove like State of Origin. Should we send one of them off for the whole game? No, we don't do that in Queensland. They're the Sun sportsmanlike. We don't do that. We give everyone a fair go. You Quackman's taking the... Oh, look at you go! Pull it out, Alan Quaxon. Give him a big round of applause, ladies and gentlemen, these little flat-footed runners.
0: Well done, wow. Melville's, because that was so entertaining, yeah. Not only to watch the ducks race, but also to have him on the microphone. It was just so good.
1: You love a pun, don't
0: I
1: you?
0: I do love
1: you
0: a just pun. Love a pun. And you can hear me in the background absolutely killing it because I loved it.
11: So hard to sleep.
0: It is Johnny Nicky on Star.

0: It is Johnny Nicky on Star 102.7. Good morning. Coming up next, your chance to win yourself some money. Maybe you've gone hard at the can show, yeah. Especially maybe on Friday with everybody, yeah, the show bags.
1: Yeah.
0: Show bags hit you in the back pocket.
1: I was not expecting those prices, that's for sure, yeah.
0: Let's replenish your funds.
1: Yeah, absolutely. The 1K minute, all thanks to Ken Frost Homes. White Rock Estate is your sunset address. Close to the city, 10 questions, answer them all within 60 seconds. $1,000 is all yours next.
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6: Good morning, Louise Nielsen here with you. A 14-year-old boy has faced court accused of stealing a vehicle from a Cairns car rental business. The teen was arrested last week after it's alleged he stole a bronze Toyota CHR from Cairns North and abandoned it at a Manura intersection. He's been charged with one count each of unlawful use of a motor vehicle and possessing a housebreaking implement.

0: Australia's fight against smoking is continuing to pay off, with new figures showing tobacco use has reached its lowest level on record. The latest Australian Institute of Health and Welfare survey found daily smoking has fallen to 5.6%, down from 8.3% in 2022-23, while almost 69% of Australians have never smoked. Cancer Council Australia CEO Jacinta Redden says the results reinforce why existing tobacco control measures shouldn't be weakened.
1: There are those who argue that reducing tobacco excise is the answer. It's absolutely not. Clearly, our suite of measures are working. It's a cheap shot to suggest that reducing tobacco tax alone is the answer.
0: Smoking is the leading cause of lung cancer, with an average of 179 new cases diagnosed each year in far north Queensland. The power is back on for thousands of Cairns residents. More than 2,300 homes in Mount Sheridan, Edmonton, Bentley Park and Warree lost power yesterday due to an underground fault. Ergon Energy had fixed the issue by yesterday afternoon. And in sport, the Cowboys have coughed up a 10-point lead, slumping to a 36-16 loss to the Dolphins at Suncorp Stadium. Co-captain Tom Dearden made his long-awaited return and made an immediate impact, scoring the first try of the game. Coach Todd Payton admits they wasted a golden opportunity, leaking 24 unanswered points.
2: I think a 10-0 up with a fair bit of control. We put some helium in the opposition by some stuff that was pretty stupid. Self-inflicted and really disappointing because we missed a golden opportunity there at 10-0 and, yeah, it didn't get much better for the next 30 minutes or so.
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4: Hello, I'm Rob McLennan. Another American soldier has died, the third in as many days as the war with Iran continues to rage. It's understood the latest death happened as a number of troops were trying to detonate a downed Iranian drone. Senior Minister Tanya Plibersek is demanding Pauline Hanson come clean about her views on reintroducing the White Australia policy. The One Nation leaders told a podcast today's migration challenges began with the end of that program back in the 70s, Plibersek saying Hanson's showing her true self.
5: She's palling around with convicted criminals. She's trashing Australia overseas. And then she's saying she's all for white Australia and for mass deportation.
4: Andy Burnham will today become the seventh UK Prime Minister in 10 years, just 3 days after being officially declared Labour leader. And Bonnie Tyler will be farewelled with a public funeral. Fans invited to pay their respects along the procession route.
3: Cairns RSL Club. If we're not your local, move closer.
4: The World Cup final between Spain and Argentina is into extra time after no goals in regulation time. Argentina looking to become the first country since 62 to go back-to-back. NRL, the Dolphins have responded to last week's 66-point loss, defeating the Cowboys 36-16 in their derby at Suncorp. In AFL, Bombers coach Dean Solomon says his team's win over the Giants is no surprise.
6: The players have been working their bums off. It just hadn't transferred to game day and we were confident it was going to transfer at some stage.
7: My days are hectic. 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
10: It is cold this morning. It's fresh. It's freezing. It is a mostly sunny one today. Tuesday is looking like a medium chance of showers, most likely in the evening. And then Wednesday, a partly cloudy one with a slight chance of a shower, most likely in the morning. This morning, though, it has been so cold.
11: Yeah, it has been.
10: It's felt still is. Depends on where you are, yeah. But it feels like 11 degrees, yep. 10 degrees.
11: Yep.
10: What is it right now, J-Man?
11: It's currently an air chill at 16, but it feels like 13 still. Yeah.
12: Anytime Fitness. Train where you live, work and play.
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3: 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This is Johnny and Inky on Star 102.7.
11: Yeah.
10: Good morning. Happy Monday. It is Johnny and Inky. It is 7:36 on a very, very fresh morning around front of Queensland. I did see that Ravenshoe, the shoe, got down to 1 degree this morning. Could be even less, you know, on somebody's farm up there.
11: Yeah, that's
10: right. It is cold. Coming out before 8 o'clock this morning, we love the game Bingo. And we have got an idea for a new bingo game that you can get involved in.
11: Yeah, that one's going to be very interesting.
10: Up next, your chance to win yourself $1,000 cash.
11: That's right. The 1K minute thanks to Kenfrost Homes. Answer 10 questions within 60 seconds and you walk away with $1,000 this morning. Even going to give you an answer now, so you've only got 9 more to go. Straight from the top. And we tried to call the coach this morning, but which Cairns sporting team won their final game of the regular season on Friday, making them undefeated for the entire season?
10: That's a huge feat. Well done. Massive. Cairns Marlins is what it is. Joel Carlo, the coach, thank you for picking up our call this morning. You've got two small little ones. You should have already done a shift.
11: Maybe he's back in bed already.
10: Yes, when they go down for a nap and you can clock off for a second. 4041-1027 is the number to call if you'd like to win yourself $1,000 cash this morning. It'll keep you warm. It'll keep your bank account warm.
11: Oh, big time.
10: Winning $1,000. 4041-1027 is the number to call.

0: across homes. White Rock Estate is your sunset address close to the city. 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
1: Let's get straight to business. We have got Lisa, Ollie and Helena in Kamarunga. Good morning, team.
2: Good morning.
1: How fresh is it in Kamarunga this morning?
2: Winter's definitely hit hard.
1: Yes. It's kind of over the weekend, yeah. She's decided to show up. But
3: really
1: it's been
3: has. Fresh.
1: Let's warm you up with $1,000. What will we spend the money on?
2: Well, where'd we start? Rates, rego, insurance, bills, all the fun stuff.
3: Well, at least you can get that stuff out the way.
1: True. And that'd then hopefully, you know, have some spending money with the other money.
3: Yeah, maybe.
2: That would be nice.
1: 10 questions, 60 seconds. Get them all right. That coin is all yours. You can pass on a question. Hope you've got time to get back to it. Are we ready, team?
2: Yes, let's go.
1: Johnny, you good to go?
3: Let's do it.
1: Your time starts. Good luck now.
3: Which Cairns sporting team won?
2: Marlin.
1: Correct.
3: In which decade was the first Toy Story movie released?
2: 20th? What was the decade? Oh, the 2000s?
1: Incorrect.
2: 2010? 2020?
1: Incorrect.
2: Okay. Oh, pass.
3: What is the largest marsupial in the world?
2: A platypus?
1: Incorrect.
2: Johnny, you said these were good ones. Marsupial. Oh, pass.
3: Which planet is the hottest in our solar system?
2: Mars,
1: incorrect.
2: Jupiter, the
1: incorrect.
2: Sun.
1: Incorrect.
2: Venus,
1: correct.
2: Mercury.
3: Which Cairns beach was used for intensive military training during the Second World War?
2: Oh, Yorkies.
1: Incorrect.
2: Holloway.
1: Incorrect.
2: Machin.
1: Incorrect.
2: Pass.
3: Which stadium did the World Cup final take place in this morning?
2: That one.
1: MetLife? The MetLife Stadium?
3: Yeah, I'm sure it was MetLife.
1: Yes,
3: yeah,
1: it did. Yeah, there right. goes the bomb.
2: That's exactly what we meant.
1: The decade first Toy Story came out in the 90s.
2: Oh, goodness.
1: What is the largest marsupial in the world? It is a kangaroo, a red kangaroo. And then you mentioned a lot of other beaches, but this one, it was which Cairns beach was used for intensive military training during the Second World War? It was Trinity Beach.
2: Oh, the only other one I left.
4: Yeah, I was going to say, you danced around it quite a bit.
1: Skipped around it. Sorry we couldn't give you $1,000. Happy Monday, and give it a crack another day.
2: Cheers, guys. Thank you.
1: You're welcome. Hopefully you stay warm. Talking about Toy Story, this is the song from the new Toy Story from Taylor Swift.

0: Swivel Dibble. It is Taylor Swift on Star 102.7. Johnny and Inky, happy Monday. Very fresh one. Hopefully you're staying warm this morning. It is 7:45. Coming up next, we've had an idea. Because we look out the window of our studio here at Star 102.7. Well, you don't because you've lost your privileges.
1: No, I've been banned from the windows here at Star. I don't know what that says about me.
0: Slowly over time, you just lost every little pocket of window that you could see out into the world.
1: There was a little wall put up. In our office. Like I came in one morning and there was just a wall where my window view would be.
0: Unfortunately, that wasn't for you. That was somebody else's.
1: We had to box someone in. We did.
0: Poor. And he was really lovely.
1: No one told him about it. I felt bad losing my view, but I wonder how he felt coming
0: just
1: in.
0: Just love to really have a chat. And I don't
1: have a chat, yeah.
0: Yeah. And it wasn't us talking about it. It was somebody else that was annoyed that he kept having a chat, not doing his job. So we come out and there was a great wall of Luke that was up.
1: Can't believe it. I love you.
0: But something that I stare at most mornings, and it's like, we can play a game with this. And how you can be involved, we'll let you know coming up next.
2: It's Will and Woody.
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0: Good morning and happy Monday. Very cold around far north Queensland this morning. Hello, winter. It is 7:49. We've got an idea. Johnny and Inky's phone box bingo.
1: Yeah, it's going to be a lot of fun, this one.
0: One of our favourite things to do is looking out the window here at Star 102.7 at our studios, we can see a phone box, which is down on Grafton Street near the Cairns Convention Centre. And we've actually got the number for that phone box. And the amount of times that we want to call the phone box and have somebody pick up, and it just never marries up. Normally we're talking and I'm pointing at the window going, there's somebody walking past. us.
1: We can never quite nail the timing on that. We've called and we've had many attempts where we've called the phone and we've tried to get someone to answer. Yeah. It just hasn't happened.
0: And here's the thing. We always go, wonder what their name is.
1: Yeah.
0: That is the question. And then we spend a good 5 minutes going, is his name Bill? Is his name
1: Looks
0: Trevor?
1: Looks like a Dave. Looks like a Steve. Yeah,
0: exactly.
1: Yeah.
0: But imagine if somebody picked up and we could ask them what their name is. So we've come up with an idea.
1: Yeah.
0: Johnny and Inky's phone box bingo.
1: Bit of a game.
0: We are going to each have one name on our bingo card.
1: Uh-huh.
0: And we're going to call different phone boxes in Cairns.
1: Yeah, and hoping that someone does answer. When they do, we'll ask them a couple of questions, but the main thing we need to find out is, what is their name?
0: And
1: can we get the bingo card? Can we tick it off? And whoever does first is the winner.
0: And that's it. And we get to yell out, bingo.
1: Bingo.
0: So here's where we're at. What names do we put in the hat to pull out for our bingo card?
1: So we're going to put in, how many names should we put in the hat? So we're putting 10 names in the hat, 20 names in the hat. Yeah.
0: And I've done a bit of research.
1: Okay.
0: The most popular name in the world is Muhammad. And then the most popular name I've gone to Australia.
1: Mm-hmm.
0: And it's gone, it depends on what decade you are in. Mm. But according to my research, because you want to have as many people with this name so that hopefully I get to call out bingo and have that name on my bingo card. So when it comes to male names here in Australia, the John is the most popular male name
1: in
0: Australia for many decades.
1: Yeah.
0: But if we're going for newborns, it would be Noah.
1: Oh.
0: Noah is also a very strong male name here in Australia.
1: Okay.
0: And then you've got the female side of things. The most common female name, especially for many decades, was Margaret, Helen, and Susan. These days, though, it's Charlotte, Olivia, Isla, and Mia.
1: Yeah, right. Well, I did a bit of more local research, and in Cairns, as of 2022, it was Charlotte and Oliver. So you're right with the Charlotte with being the female. Oliver was the male.
0: But they'll be young. I don't think they'd know how to pick up a phone box.
1: And this is the thing. You're right. Exactly. I would like to suggest potentially, because if we have a more, we pick out the hat, a more male dominant name, then if a female answers the phone box, then you're ruled out, right? You're not going to get your name called after me. Do we go a male and a female name each?
0: Oh, like a Peter or a Billy
1: And then as long as one of them hits, then we win? Or you just want just the one name?
0: We're very competitive with each other.
1: Yeah, that's why I'm trying to set the rules out now. Because I don't want to, when you play a game of pool at the pub and someone goes, oh, you get to the black ball. Oh, no, only one shot on the back. Wait, when did you say that?
0: Yeah.
1: So I don't want to get to a situation where you and I are arguing over the rules. We need to lay them out now. We need to, this is a classic sibling game, isn't it?
0: It is. I think what we need help with is the names.
1: The names, yeah, agreed.
0: And what names should be on our bingo card.
1: Yeah.
0: That you think could be the most popular names here in Australia for somebody that's going to pick up a payphone.
1: Yeah.
0: And we're also a very transient town as well. You've got to think about that. Lots of backpackers and people coming and holidaying because we're a beautiful destination to holiday.
1: And is a backpacker more likely to pick up a phone than a local? Who knows? These are the things you've got to think about.
0: 4041 1027.
1: We're still ways away from getting this game off the ground.
0: We are, yes.
1: We need to lay down the groundwork. We need to lay down the rules and get these names.
0: We're looking for a list of names.
1: Yep.
0: It could be male. It could be female. It could be gender neutral, like
1: gender
0: Peter and,
1: good, yeah.
0: and also Billy. 4041 1027. What should be our phone box bingo name?
1: Yeah, we're gonna put them all in a hat, I reckon.
0: Yeah.
1: And then we'll pick one out each. Just think about what most common names you've heard around Cairns or far north Queensland or ones that you think might, we might be on here.
0: 4041 1027, we're looking for name suggestions. Good morning, Star. Who's this?
12: Hey, Inky, it's Joshy.
0: Joshy!
12: How you doing?
1: Joshy!
0: Yeah, phone box bingo. What name should go on the hat?
12: Well, I don't really have a name yet, but I'm just curious. When you said, for the males, we got John and Noah. For the girls, we got I'm like, well, that doesn't seem very fair. You named off like 10 names for the girls.
0: Only oh, sorry. Okay, well, let me go back
1: Come on,
0: to that.
1: Gender
0: let me go
1: equality
0: back to...
1: here, Inky. We're all about gender equality on this show, please.
0: David, I will go through more. David, Michael, yep. Peter, Robert are more of the right. male names. Okay. Does that make you feel better, Joshy?
1: Are you all right now, Josh?
12: Thank you. But obviously put a Josh in there.
1: So. Yeah, all right. We'll chuck a Josh in there.
0: Joshy's not a bad name because there are a lot of Joshes around. When you were at school, did you have multiple Joshes? Yeah.
12: Yeah, I knew
1: heat.
12: Yeah.
1: Josh and John, they're both quite. Cool, yeah.
0: They're all cool.
1: Yeah, very, very cool dudes. They're the coolest
0: Joshy,
1: dudes.
0: Joshy, we're writing down a Josh. Happy Monday.
12: All right. Thanks, guys.
1: Thanks, bro.
0: And I love that it was all about being fair. All about being fair. And I'm fair there, Joshy. 4041-1027. Names to go in Johnny and Inky's phone box bingo.
1: Yeah, what should we use? Think about the popular names you've heard around the place. 4041-1027.
0: It is Johnny and

0: Ciao again. Did you know that you can experience Italy without the 24-hour flight?
1: No, your space-obsessed mate Elon didn't invent a teleporting device.
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13: Good morning, Louise Nielsen here with you. A 14-year-old boy is being charged after allegedly stealing a vehicle from a Cairns North car rental business. The teen was arrested last week after he allegedly stole a bronze Toyota CHR and abandoned it at a Manura intersection. He's been charged with one count each of unlawful use of a motor vehicle and possessing a housebreaking implement. He'll face the Cairns Children's Court on July 22. Australia is celebrating a major health milestone as smoking rates continue to drop nationwide. New survey data from the Australian Institute of Health and Welfare shows daily smoking has dropped to a record low of 5.6%, down from 8.3% in 2022-23. Smoking is the leading cause of lung cancer, with an average of 179 new cases diagnosed each year in the far north. Cancer Council Australia CEO Jacinta Reddin says maintaining current policies will be key to driving smoking rates even lower.
14: We need to continue our suite of comprehensive tobacco controls, including tobacco tax, plain packaging, advertising bans and behaviour change campaigns. We also need to see all levels of government work together on enforcement, licensing and regulation.
13: and Creative Generation 2026 has been held in Brisbane, the biggest state school music and dance extravaganza. Around 2,000 students from across Queensland gathered at the three-day event, which wrapped up on Saturday, including kids from far north Queensland, central Queensland and the Wide Bay. Minister for Education and the Arts, John Paul Langbrook, says the arts are an important part of our education system.
15: We're so proud of our students who achieve so much in the arts. We know how much it leads to better performance in other subjects as well. Plus, of course, we'll have a creative Olympiad for the Olympics in 2032 and the Paralympics, and we're looking forward to seeing our students on stage all the way to 2032.
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16: Hi there, I'm Rob McLennan. Pauline Hanson wants to see mass deportations of illegal immigrants from Australia. The One Nation leader's proposal echoes a similar plan announced by far-right British party UK Reform. She's also again defending her appearance on a podcast by convicted criminal and right-wing extremist Tommy Robinson. Meantime, the latest news poll suggests Labor's primary support has dropped to its lowest in 4 years. Pauline Hanson leads Angus Taylor as preferred PM, but both trail Anthony Albanese. There are reports Channel 10 is planning to slash hundreds of jobs in its news department and outsource news services to a rival network. And Donald Trump says he initially balked at the idea of staging the World Cup in the States, but he's told Fox Sports America he's now a convert.
17: Turns out we are a soccer country. We're a football country, but we don't want to get it confused. But I don't think there's ever been anything like what's happened.
2: Cairns RSL Club. If we're not your local, move closer.
16: Spain has scored a goal in extra time to take the lead in the World Cup final in New Jersey. With a matter of minutes left on the clock, it could spell the end of Argentina's dream of becoming the first country in 64 years to go back-to-back. In AFL, Essendon's enjoyed a three-point shock win over the Giants, their first victory since April and just their second this season. And in NRL, the Titans have fought back from 10-0 down to beat the Sea Eagles 38-32. The Dolphins have beaten the Cowboys 36-16.
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20: Very hard to go to the bathroom this morning. 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
20: It was. It's still fresh around Cairns and the coast. This morning we've gotten down to like feelings of 11 degrees here in Cairns.
21: No, it has been very cold, you're right.
20: And different pockets of suburbs around far north Queensland, even lower than that. So it's cold. Winter is here.
21: Yeah, well and truly, yeah.
20: Around Cairns and the coast today, a mostly sunny one. Tuesday tomorrow is looking partly cloudy with a medium chance of showers most likely in the evening. And then Wednesday is looking partly cloudy with a medium chance of showers most likely in the morning. Today we've got a max of 27 degrees.
21: And right now in Baby Heights is 16.
20: What does it feel like?
21: 16.
20: Yeah, right.
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20: Good morning and happy Monday. It is Johnny and Inky after a nice long weekend that we had for the Cairns show. Look away from your radio right now if you don't want to know the score when it comes to the World Cup, the FIFA World Cup. It has been won.
21: Yes, it has, mate. It did go to extra time. It took pretty much all of extra time to get a result, but the Spanish have beaten the Argentinians 1-0, and they are celebrating as you would winning the World Cup, just going absolutely berserk.
20: Argentina won last time, didn't they?
21: They did. They won the last World Cup, so it's probably good that someone else has a go.
20: Share it around, hey? Share it around. Coming up next, recapping, also your calls, actually, on Johnny and Inky's phone box bingo names. We're looking for names to go on our bingo cards.
21: Yeah, any sort of common names you think we may be able to get. I mean, the whole premise is we're calling random phone boxes around Cairns trying to get a particular name to answer that phone.
20: We need some names. What should be on a bingo card? 4041 1027 is the number.

0: Johnny and Inky on Star 102.7. We've thought of a game.
1: Yeah.
0: And it is Johnny and Inky's phone box bingo. We're going to call some phone boxes around Cairns and the coast. And if whoever picks up has the name that's on our bingo card, then guess what? Bingo!
1: I love it.
0: But we're figuring out all the rules. And we know that Muhammad is the most popular name in the world.
1: Yeah.
0: When it comes to Australia, though, there is popular names. John is a very popular name.
1: Of course,
0: especially, everyone knows John. One.
1: I'm John. It's right here.
0: You are John.
1: Yeah.
0: And also Margaret is another popular one. And also, as we go younger, there's Noah and there's Charlotte.
1: Yeah,
0: and
1: Oliver.
0: So we're looking for names to go on our bingo cards. We just need two.
1: Yeah, and we're going to just get a big list of names, put them in a hat, we'll pick them out, and then we'll have our bingo cards ready to go. Very excited to see how this game plays out, but first things first, we need to get these names down.
0: Bridget and Gornvale, what do you reckon?
2: I reckon the name Brandon. I went to school and that was the most popular name in the school with like 30 kids with that name.
1: So 30 Brandons?
2: Brandons, yeah.
1: Brandon. Wow, okay.
0: Okay, we're writing it down. Thank you, Brandons. Bridget. Oh, yeah. Justine and Holloways, what name should be on our bingo card?
3: I think Ella.
0: Ella. Do you know some Ellas?
1: Yeah,
3: my best friend is actually called Ella.
1: Is that why you're putting her name forward?
3: Yeah.
0: Yeah. And she's a cool best friend?
3: Yeah, she is.
0: Yeah, the best.
1: That's awesome.
0: You know, that's not a bad one. Ella is there's a lot of Ellas around.
1: And it could be sort of a nickname for another name,
0: could
1: you know
0: be.
1: What I mean?
0: So. It could be. Rach in the Knob, a name for Johnny and Inky's bingo car. What do you want to put forward?
4: Rach from the Knob.
0: Rach. Rachel is a popular name. I remember being at school.
1: I have to have Rach from the Knob. From the Knob.
0: Rach, when you were at school.
4: What about your kid's name? Coco and what's his name?
0: There's
1: Rocky.
0: Not many
1: yeah,
0: Cocos.
1: There's not a lot of those getting around, I reckon.
0: There are many Cocos and Rockies, but they're dogs. Give us a buzz, 4041-1027. What name should be on our bingo card?
1: Yeah, we've got to build this list of names so we can pluck a couple out the hat. 4041-1027. Think of the common names around Cairns and far north Queensland.
0: And also those that would be picking up the phone.
1: Yeah.
0: Who do you think would pick up the phone?
1: Yeah.
0: Would it be a Natalie? Would a Natalie like to pick up the phone?
1: Or a Brad? Maybe an Adam might pick one up.
0: 4041-1027.

0: Johnny Nicky on Star 102.7. Good morning. 16 minutes, no, just gone 17 minutes past 8 on a very cold winter's morning around far north Queensland. Yeah. Winter has finally shown up here in FNQ.
1: Big time. It started over the weekend, I reckon, and there was a couple of chilly nights there.
0: Even, can't show.
1: Yeah. Even walking back, you mentioned earlier, we had a bit of a staff thing at Salt House on the Thursday, and it was about 5:30 p.m., and I'm walking back along the Esplanade, and that chill from the wind.
0: It was fresh. We've got an idea. It's Johnny and Inky's phone box bingo,
1: yep.
0: Because I look out the window of our studio, and there is a phone box down the end of Grafton Street, and the amount of times that we want to call, because I've got the number, and I want to call them just to know what their name is.
1: Yeah, and maybe ask a couple of questions, but it's more just the fact that no one's answered the phone yet for us, which we're a little bit annoyed at. So we've decided we want to open it up to all the phone boxes in Cairns, get a few of the numbers, ring them up, and see if we can get our bingo card.
0: So we are going to put a name each, a different name, on our bingo card.
1: Yep.
0: And if whoever answers, their name happens to be on a bingo card, guess what? Bingo!
1: Bingo!
0: We are looking for suggestions for names because we're looking for a name that's quite common.
1: Yeah, yeah. But also, I think there's a few factors into this, and we did say this, a name that is likely to pick up a ringing phone.
0: Yeah, you know, true.
1: Like that, because not everyone's likely to do that.
0: Joe in Edmonton, what name should go on our bingo card?
2: I think it should be Sam.
0: Sam, oh. I am Sam.
1: Quite gender neutral, isn't it?
0: Yes, and that's one of the things that Johnny and I were talking about, is do we go for, because it could be a Samantha or it could be a Sam.
1: Yeah, Sammy boy.
0: That's a good one. I'm writing it down. Thank you, Joe. Happy Monday.
1: Yeah, really like that.
0: Stay warm because it's fresh this morning. Madison in Bentley Park, what name should go on our bingo card?
3: I think that Maddie should go on it.
1: Is this your nickname, Madison?
3: Yeah, it is.
0: I don't mind this because Maddie could also go, spelt differently, but it could be shortened from Matthew. Maddie.
1: Oh, Matty. Yeah. Instead of Maddie.
0: And
1: here
0: in Australia, and especially here in far north Queensland, we don't like to pronounce things. We don't like our T's, and we normally make them D's.
1: I don't know if I would allow you to receive a win if you had the name Maddie and then Matty picked up.
0: That's harsh.
1: Technicality, no, I would not. I wouldn't accept that loss. I wouldn't accept that loss.
0: I love it, Maddie. Thank you so much. Have a good day.
3: You too.
0: 4041-1027, or you can slide into our DMs and PMs anytime. We are looking for names to go on our bingo card. Coming up next, we're going to catch up with two-story Corey, which I think was just near our studio.
1: He shouldn't have been. He is again. Get out in the star car, two-story.
0: He'll be out in the star car next on Star.
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6: A reminder from Star 102.7 that the 40 km/h school zones are now active. 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
0: It is Johnny and Inky on Star 102.7. We're looking for name suggestions because we're going to do Johnny and Inky's phone box bingo. We're going to call a phone box, one of them somewhere, or lots of them actually, around Far North Queensland. And whoever picks up the name, if their name is on our bingo card, then guess what? Bingo!
1: Bingo!
0: Things to think about are popular names, but also those that would pick up a phone. This one, shout out to the Deputy Mayor, Brett Olds, that's just sent me a message saying, Gazza or a Gaz would randomly pick up a phone call for sure. See, and I agree.
1: This is why he's the deputy though. That's like, he's all over it. That is 100%. What I'm Brett.
0: We are looking for names. Izzy, good morning.
16: Good morning.
0: What name do you think we should put on the bingo card?
16: Izzy Lizzy.
0: Izzy Lizzy.
1: Does it have to be both?
0: I love it. We're going to put it in the suggestion hat there.
1: You better be ready to pick up some phones,
0: Izzy,
1: though, mate, all right?
0: We've got
1: Naomi in Mount Sheridan. Nene.
0: Watch me, Nene.
1: That's right. What's your suggestion, your name suggestion for our phone box bingo?
16: I think you need to go very common and generic, but also, like you said, names that will be around to pick up. Mm-hmm. So I think names like Brian, yes. Michael, Sharon, Sarah,
1: yep.
16: Bruce.
1: Yeah.
16: I think names like that. Gavin, Brett. Gavin,
0: Sarah's Brett, a good one. I'm Sarah's writing these down. I'm writing these down as you
1: what
0: say
1: the,
0: them.
1: What was the couple of the first ones?
0: Brian, Michael, Sarah, Bruce.
1: Bruce. I don't mind Bruce. Bruce is a good one.
16: Like Mike or Mick.
0: Yeah. Because you also need to think about, like we were saying, the ones that are actually going to pick up the phone and not walk past it.
1: Do we go like a backpackery kind of, like a Pedro or like
0: That's if we're making the phone call at Gilligan's, then probably. Yeah. Watch me, Nene. Thank you for your suggestion.
16: You
1: can
16: put Nene on there too.
1: Nene's got to go on there.
0: Watch me. Thank you, Nene. Thank you for your suggestions. It's time for this.
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1: It is time to find out where you can score some freebies out on the Cairns Road with a man whose name may be on the bingo list as well. The full name I'm talking, Two Story Corey. He's out in the Star Car right now. Morning, Two Story. Where have you gone to, mate?
18: Morning, team. Thanks for the padding there, letting me get to my destination on time. I left at 19 minutes past 8.
0: What happened here, Two Story Corey? Normally you're on it.
1: We weren't going to tell him, mate, but since you've come forward with it.
0: I get it, though. Is it because it's too cold for your legs to warm up? And because they're so long and you're so tall, you just kind of have to warm them up.
18: Yeah, exactly. Yeah, that. And I'm at Fogarty Park, so I usually leave at, 17 minutes past 8. Anyway, this morning, exactly, that is where you were going to find me. And it is for the Cairns Italian Festival. It is happening this coming Saturday, which is exciting. It's going to be a biggie, celebrating the flames of Italy right in our backyard. And for a Monday morning, the Star Car, it is packed thanks to our mates at the Distributed Cairns, Managed Pies and Garlic Creek Dairy. And as I mentioned, the Cairns Italian Fest, you don't want to miss that happening this Saturday, an unreal lineup of food, wood fired pizza, handmade pasta, arancini, cannoli also on the menu, stack load of drinks and entertainment. Saturday, an unreal lineup of food, wood fired pizza, handmade pasta, arancini, cannoli also on the menu, stack load of drinks and entertainment.

0: Bradley Park?
1: Not that they're definitely setting up, but I'm not seeing an Italian man doing it.
0: Okay, good. Yeah, no, that's good, because if the other committee member's there, I'm supposed to be there, so that's a good thing.
2: Johnny!
1: Actually, I can see a high vis over
0: there. No, don't worry about it. No.
2: I think you've got one toe in the committee, and that's
0: it. Toe.
2: Thank you, Two Story Corey. Actually, True Story Corey, yes, he's got a family pass up for Graz or La Festa, but so do we.
0: Yes.
2: If you would like to win one, give us a buzz right now.
0: Yeah, 4041 1027 is the number to call. You want one of these family passes to La Festa. Your eyes.

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14: Good morning, Louise Nielsen here with you. A 19-year-old man has been charged after allegedly setting fire to a unit at Parramatta Park. At around 9:20am last Thursday, emergency services were called to a unit block at Draper Street after reports one of the units was engulfed in fire. No one was physically injured during the incident. A 19-year-old Mount Sheridan man has been arrested and charged with one count of arson. Health experts are warning the next battle against nicotine addiction is already underway, despite smoking reaching historic lows. 2025 survey results from the Australian Institute of Health and Welfare found just 5.6% of Aussies are smoking daily. However, Cancer Council Australia CEO Jacinta Redden says it also revealed nicotine pouches are becoming more common among young Australians.
15: We are seeing the emergence of nicotine pouches and other products that are hooking young people and keeping them as customers for life. We need to make sure that we keep our range of comprehensive measures, tobacco tax, behaviour change campaigns, bans on advertising and plain packaging.
14: Smoking is the leading cause of lung cancer, with an average of 179 new cases diagnosed each year in Far North Queensland. And thousands of students have gathered in Brisbane for a massive music and dance performance. The three-day Creative Generation features state schools from across Queensland, with students from the Far North also among those taking part.
16: I'm proud of the kids. They're putting on a great effort. It's very overwhelming for some of our smaller regional towns to come together in such a big environment. I actually love seeing the excitement and the joy on their face and the awe when they walk into a centre like this and see how many kids are all together. So it makes all the hard work worth it as a teacher.
14: Glenella State School teacher Jen Porter there.
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17: Hello, I'm Rob McLennan. Spain has won the FIFA World Cup, downing Argentina 1-0 this morning.
18: Spain are the champions! The kings of Europe have conquered the world!
17: That's the call on SBS. More on that in a minute. Pauline Hanson is backing the mass deportation of illegal immigrants from Australia. Speaking on 7, the One Nation leader's also defended her appearance on a podcast by convicted criminal and right-wing extremist Tommy Robinson, in which he falsely claimed he'd never tried to come to Australia.
19: I'm listening to his experiences here in Britain, what has happened to his country.
20: So how do you feel about him lying to you?
19: Well, I didn't know about that.
17: A new survey has found more than half of families with kids in private schools are feeling significant financial pressure, with most saving for at least 3 years just to cover the fees. And Britain will have a new PM today when Andy Burnham takes the keys of No. 10 Downing Street.
13: Cairns RSL Club. If we're not your local, move closer.
17: Well, as we just mentioned, Spain has emerged victorious in soccer's World Cup after beating Argentina 1-0 in the final. The Spaniards dominated play but were unable to score during regular time, eventually finding the back of the net in extra time. In NRL, the Titans, the Rabbitohs and the Dolphins emerging victors to finish up round 19. And in AFL, Ken Hinckley is tipped to be unveiled as Tasmania's inaugural head coach and wins to the Bombers, the Bulldogs and the Hawks at the weekend.
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21: Freezing around Far North Queensland today. Shout out to Al Mando that works here at Star 102.7. We're in the kitchen. And I said, God, it's cold today. And he said, oh, it's just a little bit fresh.
22: Yeah, he's a tough man, isn't he?
21: Never down to agree. Never down to agree and go, yeah, it is a little bit fresh. Shout out to Ravenshoe this morning. It got down to 1 degree.
22: That's cold. It may even have gone
21: minus because we only just knew what the Bureau was saying. So it's definitely been fresh.
22: I'm sending Armando there tomorrow in his Speedos. Yeah,
21: It's not cold. around Cairns and the coast today, a mostly sunny one. Tomorrow for your Tuesday is looking like a shower or two. And then Wednesday is looking like a partly cloudy one for a medium chance of showers most likely in the morning. Today we've got a max of 27 degrees.
22: And right now in Stratty, it's 19.
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24: Go!
21: That, thank you. Go. Here we are. That cold this morning, my little hands didn't want to be on the steering wheel.
22: Nope.
21: Because it was fresh.
22: Yeah, so Inky drove handsless to work this morning. It's quite a trick. I don't know how you did it, mate, but you're here.
21: Just on my knees. My dad used to do that. Did your parents used to do that?
22: Yeah, a little bit. That was a dad thing, wasn't it?
21: Yeah.
22: Driving with the knees.
21: Yeah. Yeah. To eat the sausage roll or to open up the beer that was in between his legs.
22: You've got to squirt the sauce on the sausage roll while you're driving.
21: It is a skill. We do not recommend it, but it was a skill. In the day. Good morning and happy Monday. It is 8:39. Well done to Spain. They are the winners of the FIFA World Cup.
22: Yep.
21: I know a lot of people are very excited the World Cup's now finished and they now get their partners back.
22: Yeah. That's a good point. Yeah.
21: Reintroduce them back into the family after watching so much soccer.
22: Yeah, and look, things have changed. Now that you're back, Dad, the hierarchy of the house has changed.
21: This seat is no longer yours. This lazy boy, it's mine. No longer the head of the table.
22: Yeah.
21: Coming up next, Cairns Show is done and dusted, but there was something that just tickled my elbow that happened. It was great. I'm going to play it.

0: It is 8:42. Johnny Nicky on Star 102.7. Happy Monday. Full week this week.
1: Yeah.
0: It's going to be hard on the kids. Kids had a people free day last
1: week.
0: Welcome
1: back to it, and little ones.
0: And then also they have the show day, people's day. So yeah, this week is a full week. Talking about the Cairns show, gosh, the weather turned it on, didn't it?
1: It was
0: awesome to see so many people out and about. Thank you for playing Stars Spotto as well.
1: Yeah.
0: It was nice to meet you all. The angles though, some of the photos, you look like that from the side.
1: It's a very eye-opening experience. Very humbling, you're right.
0: But
1: no, thank you to everyone who did play along. We'll have a winner for that very shortly.
0: We will. But I happened to get there a little bit late through a duck race. And do you know Melville's where you've got the animals that you can go and see and touch and feed and do all
1: that's
0: that?
1: That's great.
0: A duck race happened to be happening when I was there. And I missed the first two races, and then I wasn't going to miss the third race. Have a listen to how they come up with the duck names.
2: Would you like to know how we name the ducks? We drink a carton of Great Northern, three bottles of red wine, then we get on the port and we got some amazing names. In the red flag, we got Leonardo DiCaprio. Okay, who's got the green flag? Green flag out there? Yep, you've got Hugh Quackman. Yellow flag, that's the lady's favourite. Where's the yellow flag? That's Quack Efron, okay? Quack Efron in the yellow. Purple flag, Quack Black School of Rock. Orange flag, Shel Gibson. He's another Aussie legend. Now, there's a female duck in the pink. We had to take a phone off her, always on social media. It's causing lots of strife. We give her a month ban from the phone. This is none other than Kim Kar-Kwakian, okay? Big Kimmy, always on the socials, causing me a lot of grief. Blue flag out the bat. You got Alan Quaxon, country music legend. Has anyone seen the Pirates of the Caribbean movies? Yeah, one of my favourites is the absolute superstar. On the black pirate flag, we've got Captain Quack Sparrow. Okay, so the captain, he's fairly consistent. Bit of skullduggery in the tunnels. You got to watch him. He'll sabotage him all the time.
0: So much fun watching the duck race. So well done to everyone involved in that.
1: Yeah.
0: It was a good time.
1: They had some sensational names for that right there. The race caller did a great job delivering those as well.
0: And I love how they come with the names. It's a carton of Great Northern.
1: Yeah.
0: Good ideas sometimes come with sherbet. See, it is Johnny Ninky on

0: Justin Bieber on Star 102.7. He was a part of the World Cup halftime.
1: It was, yeah.
0: Concert, performance, whatever it is. Madonna was there, Justin Bieber, Coldplay. There was also the Muppets. They were there. Shakira was also there.
1: It felt like a fever dream, really. It was crazy.
0: It did a little bit. Well done to Spain. They're now all just kissing the trophy at the moment. They have won the World Cup. So now back to normal programming until I think this weekend, and then you've got the Commonwealth Games.
1: Yeah, sport doesn't stop.
0: No,
1: this year is just a sport overload, and I'm absolutely loving every second of it.
0: Can show happen, obviously, 3 days, Wednesday, Thursday, and Friday. And thank you to everybody that played Star Spotto. It is basically where you can just take a photo of somebody wearing a Spotto shirt and $500 is up for grabs. Our team are going through all the entries at the moment and putting them into a barrel to draw out a random winner. So tune into Nikki this morning and she will let you know who has won our Star Spottos. But it was nice to meet everybody and say g'day and to have some really unfortunate photos taken.
1: I was going to say, yeah, it was lovely to meet everyone. The angles were a little unfair. can we get rid of that post once we announce a winner?
0: But also fair, because you go, oh yeah, I think there's one of them, you and I having a conversation, and I don't know, I didn't think we were so animated. Like where my hands were up in the air, and I don't know what I was talking about.
1: It's very
0: there.
1: Exposing, isn't it? It's very humbling, like you said.
0: It is. Nikki's going to draw the winner after 9 o'clock this morning.
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17: 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Cool.

0: is Johnny and Inky on Star 102.7. We're getting out of here. Do your best to stay warm today.
1: Yeah, bloody hell, it was cold early this morning. Still is chilly right now.
0: It is. And also going to the bathroom, it was cold.
1: Yeah. Yeah.
0: My little backside there.
1: Like, on the toilet seat was a little.
0: Have a great Monday. Nikki is coming in next and we will catch you tomorrow morning from 6 a.m.
1: Bye.
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12: Good morning, Louise Nielsen here with you. Coming up in national, Spain beats Argentina for the 2026 World Cup. But first to local news. A 19-year-old man has been charged with arson following a unit fire at Parramatta Park. Emergency services were called to the blaze around 9:20 a.m. last Thursday. The 19-year-old Mount Sheridan man has been arrested and charged with one count of arson. No one was physically injured during the incident. Australia's fight against smoking is continuing to pay off, with new figures showing tobacco use has reached its lowest level on record. New survey data from the Australian Institute of Health and Welfare shows daily smoking has dropped to a record low of 5.6%, down from 8.3% in 2022-23. Smoking is the leading cause of lung cancer, with an average of 179 new cases diagnosed each year in far north Queensland. a 14-year-old boy has faced court accused of stealing a vehicle from a Cairns car rental business. The teen was arrested last week after he allegedly stole a bronze Toyota CHR and abandoned it at a Manura intersection. He's been charged with one count each of unlawful use of a motor vehicle and possessing a housebreaking implement. And in sport, the Cowboys have missed a chance to climb the NRL ladder after losing to the Dolphins. North Queensland jumped to a 10-point lead early in the game before the Dolphins piled on 24 unanswered points, with the score ending up 36-16. Coach Todd Payton says every win is important now.
13: So last week we played Manly, who were around us, Dolphins around us. Play the Broncos is always a tight physical clash. Play the Roosters, so they're important games, and you know they're in around the eight, and if you win those games you shoot up the table. So yeah, we missed an opportunity.
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14: Hello, I'm Rob McLennan. Spain has taken its second World Cup after beating Argentina 1-0 this morning. Earlier, Tom Cruise made a surprise cameo appearance.
15: Football is a language spoken without words. A force that unites people.
14: That's on SBS. I'll have more about that in sport in just a moment. New advice suggests up to 45% of dementia cases could be prevented or at least delayed by tackling smoking, inactivity, obesity and high blood pressure. The WHO also suggests reducing exposure to air pollution from traffic and wood heaters. Aussie families are making big sacrifices to keep the kids in private school. New research finding more than half of save for 3 years to cover the cost. 10% are leaning on granny and grandpa. And only one in four new medicines launched around the globe in the last decade have been subsidised in Oz. Experts say the process is just too complicated.
2: Cairns RSL Club. If we're not your local, move closer.
14: Well, as we mentioned a few moments ago, Spain has beaten Argentina 1-0 in extra time to take out its second World Cup final, Argentina becoming the first nation in history to fail to register a shot on goal in regulation time in an international final. A shock loss for the Giants in AFL. They've gone down to the Bombers by 3 points. GWS also losing captain Toby Green to a quad injury. And North Queensland has squandered a 10-point lead going down to the Dolphins 36-16 in NRL.
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0: Well, I tell you what, that clear sky made it very chilly this morning, but it is warming up out there already and mostly sunny today with light winds dropping down around 18 degrees tonight. And then we're expecting a medium chance of showers both tomorrow and Wednesday. With a fair bit of breeze out there, we've got 30k an hour winds expected for the next couple of days. But today, heading toward a top of 27 degrees, already sitting just around that 20 degree mark in Stratford.
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0: Good morning, it is Nikki, and you can definitely feel it is winter at the moment. But I tell you what is just about to kick off this week, and that's the Cairns Italian Festival. I am actually going to give you the chance to get along to La Festa, where we'll be broadcasting live from 10 o'clock Saturday morning. That's with our throwbacks at lunch. Also in there today is your chance to go and check out the Australian Festival of Chamber Music. We're very lucky to have this orchestra here in Cairns. So if you do want to score a double pass, I'll tell you all about that after 10 o'clock this morning. I'm also going to rickroll you and take you back to 87 with our throwback lunch and deliver you 20 songs in a row right now. Lizzo's on the way, Red Hot Chili Peppers in their next, but Kato and John would turn the lights off for your Monday morning on Star 102.7.

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1: Amy Shark for your Monday morning on Star 102.7. Good morning. I'm Nikki, and coming up next is Ed Sheeran, who just ended a 15-year relationship. Not with his wife, Cherry. I'm talking about Warner Music Group. Word has it he's close to signing a long-term deal with Interscope Records, but we have to wait a little longer for Ed. He's in there next. This, though, is John Farnham.

the latest one from Harry Styles on Star 102.7. I'm Nikki, and not only am I going to take you back to 87 with our throwback lunch after 12, but in there, your chance to score a family pass to La Festa. And because I do love a good throwback, especially those from the 90s, I've got one for you right now, coming out the same year that they demolished the old red brick Cairns Railway Station to make way for what is now Cairns Central Shopping Centre. How's that for a throwback? Here's another one.

rattling your ground. Karma's on your scent like a bounty hunter. 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

0: Now the sound of a stupidly loud motorbike. Turn that clown down and turn up this new music. Somber. My body isn't ready.
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That's Olivia Dean on your International Moon Day here on Star 102.7. I'm Nikki, and we'll check out what else is on the go today after 10 o'clock this morning. Speaking of moon, though, taking you to the moon and back with

That's Mabel on Star 102.7. I'm Nikki, and did you know the Australian Festival of Chamber Music is on the way to Cairns with intimate chamber concerts across the city heart? We're actually going to give you the chance to score a double pass to one of these concerts after 11 o'clock this morning. This, however, is someone that probably already knew it. Mr. Know-It-All from Teddy Swims on Star 102.7.